They're all infected, but he'll be alright, 'cause he's a scumbag, don't you know? I said he's a scumbag.

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1: England have been held to a goalless draw by Ghana in their second group game at the World Cup. Thomas Tuchel's side stumbled against the well-drilled Ghanaians, but still edged closer to the knockout phase. Just 6 days ago, the Three Lions enjoyed a thrilling 4-2 win against Croatia in Texas. The largest maternity review in the history of the NHS is due to be published today. Families at the heart of a review into maternity failings at Nottingham hospitals have been telling of their devastation over the deaths of their children and their continued fight for justice. The UK is braced for record-breaking temperatures, with schools to close and people urged not to travel as rare red weather warnings come into force for heat. Across today and tomorrow, temperatures could hit 40 degrees Celsius in some parts of England and Wales after a so-called heat dome settled over Western Europe and brought extreme conditions to the continent. And the reigning F1 world champion Lando Norris has visited a new waxwork of himself at Madame Tussauds in London. It's been unveiled ahead of the upcoming Grand Prix at Silverstone. That's the latest from Radio News Hub. I'm John Collins.
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1: Thomas Tuchel hopes England fans keep the faith after a frustrating goalless draw with Ghana dampened the feel-good factor from their World Cup opener. Having kicked off Group L with a thrilling 4-2 victory against Croatia, England returned to earth with the bump just 6 days later as their second group game ended in a draw for the fourth straight tournament. Nico O'Reilly's late header off the crossbar, followed by an uncharacteristically poor Harry Kane follow-up, was as close as England came to breaking the deadlock in the goalless draw in Massachusetts. The biggest maternity review in the history of the NHS will be published later today. It's looked at failings in maternity care at hospitals in Nottingham. Bereaved families have been given evidence about the deaths of their children. The UK is braced for record-breaking temperatures, with schools to close and people urged not to travel unless necessary, as rare red heat weather warnings come into force. Across today and tomorrow, temperatures could hit 40 degrees Celsius. And Billy Joel, Bruce Springsteen and Patti Smith are among the stars who've paid tribute to music mogul Clive Davis, who's passed away at the age of 94. That's the latest from Radio News Hub. I'm John Collins.
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1: Hundreds of schools have been partially closed as the UK braces itself for the hottest June day on record. More than 300 schools across England and Wales have shut as temperatures are forecast to rise above 35 degrees Celsius. A rare red warning for extreme heat is in place for several parts of the country. Ghana have held England to a goalless draw in both sides' second group game at the World Cup. Nico O'Reilly hit the woodwork with a header before Harry Kane blazed his follow-up effort over the bar as Thomas Tuchel's side couldn't break down the Ghanaian stubborn defence in Boston. The biggest maternity review in the history of the NHS will be published later today. It's looked at failings in maternity care at hospitals in Nottingham. Bereaved families have given evidence about the deaths of their children. And the actress Sally Lindsay and the new BBC Director General Matt Britton will be among 67 people given honours by the Prince of Wales at Windsor Castle later today. That's the latest from Radio News Hub. I'm John Collins.
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1: Hundreds of schools have been partially closed as the UK braces itself for the hottest June day on record. More than 300 schools across England and Wales have shut as temperatures are forecast to rise above 35 degrees Celsius. A rare red warning for extreme heat is in place for several parts of the country. Ghana have held England to a goalless draw in both sides' second group game at the World Cup. Nico O'Reilly hit the woodwork with a header before Harry Kane blazed his follow-up effort over the bar as Thomas Tuchel's side couldn't break down the Ghanaian stubborn defence in Boston. The biggest maternity review in the history of the NHS will be published later today. It's looked at failings in maternity care at hospitals in Nottingham. Bereaved families have given evidence about the deaths of their children. And the actress Sally Lindsay and the new BBC Director General Matt Britton will be among 67 people given honours by the Prince of Wales at Windsor Castle later today. That's the latest from Radio News Hub. I'm John Collins.
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1: 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The kids.
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1: The UK is bracing for more record-breaking temperatures today, with a rare red heat weather warning coming into force. Temperatures could hit the 40s in some parts of England and Wales today. The British Heart Foundation warns the extreme heat can be particularly dangerous for people with heart conditions. Regina Giblin is their spokesperson.
2: The first thing is you'd be sweating quite a lot. You would feel like your heart is racing. You also may get some confusion, which means there's not enough oxygen getting to your brain. And you'd feel really faint. These are the main signs that you're in trouble and that you should seek help.
1: The largest maternity review in the history of the NHS is due to be published today. Around 2,500 families have contributed to the review, expected to expose failings at entry level when it comes to maternity care. And Ghana held England to a goalless draw in both sides' second group game at the World Cup. Thomas Tuchel's side couldn't break down the Ghanaians' stubborn defence. But attention turns to Scotland tonight as they take on Brazil, looking to get out of the group stage for the first time in their history. For On Radio News Hub, I'm Frankie Hersine.
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1: We're bracing for some more scorching temperatures across England and Wales today, with temperatures potentially reaching the high 30s and even the 40s. The UK Health Security Agency has issued a red heat health alert for extreme heat today. Regina Giblin is from the British Heart Foundation.
2: There's a few things you can do. I would say the first thing is not to go out during the highest temperature of the day, which is usually between 11 and 3 p.m. If you do need to go out, always wear a sunscreen, always have a hat on, and always carry some water with you as well.
1: The outgoing Prime Minister faces questions for the first time since announcing his resignation today. It will be his first public appearance since the emotional statement on Monday, and he's likely to face questions over what his government can achieve in his final weeks in office. And Thomas Tuchel hopes England fans can keep the faith after a frustrating goalless draw with Ghana dampened the feel-good factor from their World Cup opener. It's all about Scotland today, though, as they take on Brazil, aiming to get out of the group stage for the first time in their history. From Radio News Hub, I'm Frankie Hersine.
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0: music be the food of love, play on. So, Toby, I've just discovered I'm being played by a woman.
1: So am I.
0: Is that unusual?
1: 12th night? Not remotely. 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In Bradford and Avon's historic Tithe Barn from the 7th to the 11th of July at 7 p.m. Come early, enjoy a picnic beside the River Avon, then settle in for a magical evening of theatre. 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
1: 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Oh yay! Oh yay! 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
1: The UK is bracing for more record-breaking temperatures today, potentially hitting the 40s in some parts of England and Wales. A red weather warning is also in force for some parts of the UK.
2: It's important to protect the vulnerable who are affected by extreme heat, so children, older people, but also people with heart conditions, because the heat can affect them in a way, because if they've got high blood pressure, they take blood pressure tablets, their blood pressure is already lower.
1: That's Regina Giblin from the British Heart Foundation. The charity's warning that people with heart conditions may be especially vulnerable today. Darren Jones has ruled himself out of a potential leadership challenge, paving the way for Andy Burnham to become Prime Minister. Meanwhile, Sir Keir Starmer is back in Parliament for the first time today since announcing his resignation on Monday. And Scotland are back in action tonight as they take on Brazil, looking to get out of the group stage for the first time in their history. Elsewhere, Thomas Tuchel hopes England fans can keep the faith after a frustrating goalless draw with Ghana, dampen the feel-good factor from their World Cup opener. From Radio News Hub, I'm Frankie Hersein.
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1: Oh, it's hot.
2: Oh, my life.
1: We got all the fans going, kids. And it's still, what's that, 33 degrees. 33 degrees. We were kind of quietly hoping that the Children's Youth Centre would be cancelled tonight and we could fling the doors open and let a bit of breeze through here. But
2: we're hoping that maybe they don't come, the other children. No, not in a horrible way, obviously. Just so that we can open the door and breathe.
1: Yeah, no, so we'll keep checking that. But for the first hour, we will pretty much guarantee we'll be moaning about how hot it is.
2: We could open it for the first half an hour because I think the little ones have gone a bit.
1: Oh, we could do. We could do that. Yeah, good point. We could do that.
2: Have a look.
1: But welcome, dear folks of West Wiltshire. Welcome to Nashville Nights.
2: It's crazy weather.
1: In this crazy weather. Well, we were saying this time last night was it was a full-on tropical rainstorm, wasn't there? It was absolutely mad last night. Yeah, that'd be right. Was it? Rach is testing the door. Yeah. No, that's fine. There's a little kind of sorry listener. We will get back to you in a second. There's a little doofadob.
2: Doorstop.
1: That's the fella. Thematically tonight, we always have a theme. Tonight's theme is half and half. Half Rachel's choices, half my choices, and every other is either a Rachel or a Tim choice. That first one being a Rach choice. There's not too many weeks you're thinking, oh, she would have started with Chris Stapleton. Chris will obviously make an appearance at some point, but one of the other regular appearances is David Nail, and that was an appearance by
2: I've
1: David Nail.
2: I've done a bit of a thing tonight on mine. I had a bit of an idea. Mm-hmm. I've played quite a lot of people that we play, so I've gone with people that we normally play, but I haven't gone with their kind of big hits.
1: Oh, right.
2: So I've gone with, like, what we would have called, listener, a B-side.
1: Yeah.
2: Kind of less big hits, apart from a couple, but mainly, less well-known songs.
1: Well, thematically, that goes along. We've just said ta-ta to Andrew Keat, who has been presenting the last couple of hours of 80s in deep. And what Andrew tries to do is he'll cover the artists of the 80s, but again, not necessarily their biggest hits.
2: Yeah.
1: So, you know, if he's playing Culture Club, it won't be a Karma Comedian.
2: Yes, exactly.
1: Or Do You Really Want to Hurt Me? It'll be a Miss Me Blind or something like that. So, yeah. So that carries on the theme. It's as if we plan these things, isn't it? It's as if we plan these things rather than kind of like throw them together. So, that was Best of Me by David Nail. The next one, if it's down to my kind of choices, people will know that I will quite often choose Cooper Allen. But we are often limited which Cooper Allen songs we can play because he enjoys a swear word.
2: Like a bit
1: does,
2: of swear,
1: does Mr. Cooper. But he has just become a father, just become a daddy.
2: Oh.
1: And his last couple of records have all related to the fact that I've kind of, you know, the sort of thematically, I've got a baby on the way. The baby's arrived now. And this is his The Baby's Arrived song. And this is a rather beautiful song called Whole World. If you can remember back to your school primary days and the old, he's got the whole world in his hands. It plays into that.
2: Oh, lovely.
1: So I think you'll enjoy this. Cooper Allen and Whole World.

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1: Love, laughter, and glorious confusion await as the Bradfordians present Shakespeare's Twelfth Night at Bradford-on-Avon's historic Tithe Barn. 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
0: Play on. 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
2: Here we go. Cooper Allen with Whole World. Nice that. Enjoyed that tune, and thematically, favourite word at the moment, worked nicely with Best of Me as well, didn't
3: really
2: it?
3: Really nice.
2: Again, it sounds like we planned it.
3: I know.
2: We haven't.
3: No.
2: But sounds like we did. Right, we're back to you now. Tim McGraw.
3: This was a bit of a hit, Something We Moan Lee, I think last year now. But this is a really beautiful acoustic version of this song. This is Tim McGraw, Something We Moan Lee.

0: Hello, Patsy Cline here, and I think you'd be crazy to miss Nashville Nights every Tuesday evening here on West Wilts Radio. Crazy. See what I did there?
1: And word on the street is that Loretta Lynn is has been revived from the from the dead as well, and is currently recording. A new jingle for us.
2: It's amazing what happens when you jingle people up these days.
1: Absolutely. and Donna Summer as well.
2: Oh, love her. She's no.
1: Oh. Exactly. I'm gonna have to start kind of. I was thinking maybe Taylor Swift could.
2: Oh, she could.
1: She could. Yeah.
2: Yeah, she could.
1: Yeah,
2: definitely.
1: She could. Right.
2: We're never ever getting back together.
1: Yeah. No. You know, see, they write themselves, don't they?
2: Exactly.
1: Standing room only there, the acoustic version by Mr. Tim McGraw. Paul Carrack up next. Now, Paul Carrack has been the lead singer with so many different bands.
2: Yes.
1: He's been Mike and the Mechanics. He was Squeeze at one point. But he's more regularly done solo stuff in kind of like recent years, and he's turning his hand to a bit of country.
2: Nice.
1: Because on the trend that we have started, yes, single-handedly, well, double-handedly, we are leading the charge for country music. And this is his version of "Is Anybody Going to San Antone?"

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2: We've got a listener. Carol, Sunday, Carol.
3: Thanks, Carol.
2: So Carol's a listening. She was just saying, is any song slowed down with a pedal steel guitar classed as country?
3: I would say
2: pretty much, yes.
3: Especially if there's a bit of a story on it.
2: Yeah, no, exactly. Yeah. And on the sleeve, you need somebody leaning against the truck.
3: With a cowboy hat on.
2: With a cowboy hat on.
3: But jeans will do, and a baseball cap.
2: Yeah, no, absolutely. Those are all the features you need for a country album. So that was Is Anybody Going to San Antone by Mr. Paul Carrack.
3: Very nice.
2: Back to one of yours, Thomas Rhett.
3: Yeah, he features quite a lot. This was a bit more of a hit, but again, not a massive hit for him here, but it was quite a big hit in the States. And this is Angels Don't Always Have Wings.

0: Oh, it's too warm for me. 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I like it warm, but I don't like it this warm. It's too warm. You know, there's warm and there's warm. Oh, I'm sweating cobs.
1: What? Cobbler cobs?
0: I'm wringing. I'm wet through. Look at me. Oh, it's sticky weather. It's sticky. Clammy. I can't get my breath. Go! It's called summer. Have a saloon and shut up.
2: There we go. I had to cut that out just as he was about to kind of say the rude word.
3: I do love a Solero.
2: Me
3: too.
2: Yeah, whether it's a Solero or just a regular Solero.
3: Today it might just be one of those.
2: Yeah, absolutely. I'll take any ice cream at the moment. Yeah, yeah. We did contemplate getting ice creams.
3: And then I thought, well, by the time we got here to next week, it's 25, I thought we could probably go and get an ice cream down here in time.
2: Damn right. Yeah, no, I might be tempted to pop over to Iceland tomorrow. They're not really, are they? Other freezer supermarkets
3: are
2: available.
3: Does Farm Food still exist?
2: I don't know.
3: That used to do just freezer
2: possibly.
3: Food.
2: Possibly.
3: That
2: might have
3: been a northern thing.
2: Yeah.
3: I don't know.
2: Yeah. I don't know. I've heard of it, but I don't think it's around here.
3: No.
2: I could be wrong.
3: Not in the posh part of the world,
2: no,
3: clearly.
2: No. The Shires are up next. That was Thomas Rhett with Angels.
3: This is you.
2: The Shires. We had a Shires.
3: We did.
2: Last week, didn't
3: new
2: we?
3: Single, yeah.
2: Yeah.
3: Yeah.
2: I can't remember whether this was it.
3: No, this wasn't it.
2: This wasn't it.
3: No.
2: Okay. I think this might have been the single before that then. It was certainly highlighted to me about 3 or 4 weeks ago.
3: Ah.
2: It's
3: hard to know what's a single as we keep discussing.
2: This is true. It might be. It's called A Good Life. Maybe it's a tribute to the 70s sitcom with Richard Briers and Felicity Kendall.
3: I did love that show.
2: Well, let's hope it is. Let's hope it is a tribute to The Good Life.

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1: Oh, Claire, you're moonlighting for the general radio.
2: Absolutely. I did, to be fair, I did ask her to do that.
1: I tell
2: but
1: you
2: yeah,
1: what?
2: No, exactly.
1: She's all over this.
2: She's all over this. I want to get, actually, in getting everybody to do their kind of profiles, I should get Claire, really. Cause,
1: you should.
2: Because
1: she does all our jingles.
2: She's more prolific than any other kind of presenter on this station. Yeah, no, absolutely. No, if you're listening, Claire,
1: send us
2: kind
1: a bio.
2: I might well do.
1: Yeah.
2: So it'll be kind of a bio, 150 words. 150 words on yourself. I can write that if you can't. All I'll need is a photo.
1: Exactly like that.
2: We could use that. We could use that photo.
1: You'd be like our special jingle lady.
2: Yeah, we could use that photo that I did of you and the chap from the call centre, Nev. Can you remember there was a programme called The Call Centre?
1: Yes.
2: That was the help desk next door to ours.
1: Oh.
2: So we would occasionally see Nev around, and Nev was in the bar. So I persuaded Claire to kind of like to go over to Nev and be just like standing near him, and me from the kind of like the bush that I was kind of near was hiding there to kind of like to take a picture of her and Nev. But then Nev spotted me, so we then had to kind of fess up and
1: do a proper
2: picture. It was a proper pose then with Nev, so we could use that one. Yeah.
1: There you go.
2: He's no longer with us, is Nev?
1: I didn't know that.
2: There we go. That was A Good Life by The Shires. It wasn't a tribute to 70s
1: Lovely
2: sitcom
1: song,
2: the Good Life, but it was nice.
1: Yeah, we've had some nice swayers
2: nice,
1: this evening.
2: Nonetheless, Ashley McBride.
1: Light On in the Kitchen. I love this song. This is all about people in your family coming home late and you want them to be safe, so you always leave the light on in the kitchen. I really like the song. I think it's a lovely song, and I do think that swaying in your kitchen is probably the best thing to be doing tonight. Dancing would be a bit much.
2: Most definitely. A gentle sway
1: to these tracks.
2: Dear listener, we've had to close the door because the children have arrived outside, so we will get progressively kind of like just angrier and moanier.
1: There may be more music and less talking.
2: Absolutely, because we are back to 32 degrees. How can we have lost the degree?
1: We might just play the songs back to back.
2: Ashley McBride, Late On in the Kitchen.

0: In the words of Corin Bailey Ray, girl, put your kettle on, come tell us your favourite song. Come and join me and Tim every Sunday morning, 9 till 10 on Happy Hour and 8 till 9 on Toast and Tomfoolery. See you soon.
1: That's when I'm being disloyal to you, but it's a Sunday morning.
2: I don't mind though, because it's Carol.
1: Yeah, it's Carol. She's a sweetheart, yeah. And it's Sunday morning. You wouldn't want to do it on Sunday morning, right, would you?
2: No.
1: But we did spend the day together on Sunday, though, didn't we?
2: We did, on the boat.
1: On the boat.
2: And it was very lovely, actually.
1: Yeah, no, it was nice, it was wasn't just, it? Just, bit hot.
2: It was hot. I mean, imagine if we'd done it in this weather, though.
1: Oh, good Lord.
2: We've had to make Gary go faster, so we've got a breeze.
1: Absolutely. But we went all the way from... Well, we didn't join it till just down the way here. We joined it at the lock in here. But we went to Avoncliff, turned around and...
2: We did, and came back. They went all the way back to Hilton, didn't they?
1: Yeah.
2: But lovely food.
1: Yeah, no, everybody brought a bit along.
2: Apart from me, who left mine.
1: Oh, well, this is true, but you've been having piggy bits all week, haven't you?
2: That's true,
1: because we're out on Thursday.
2: Yes.
1: Crikey, we've almost moved in.
2: Although there is rumours that it may not happen because it's so hot.
1: Oh, right.
2: Yeah.
1: Oh, gosh.
2: Your whiff texted me earlier.
1: All right.
2: Yeah.
1: We'll have a Google.
2: I've had a Google. It's so far so good.
1: Oh, right. Where's she basing it on the fact that it might be?
2: I can't remember. She'd heard something from somewhere.
1: Oh, gosh.
2: That's all I can remember.
1: Oh, dear.
2: If she's listening, she'll tell us.
1: Because we're supposed to be going to Westonbirt Arboretum.
2: We are. See Deacon Blue.
1: Deacon Blue and the Lightning Seeds this Thursday. But it is going to be, I suppose it's red alert.
2: It is, yeah. So they may worry, might they?
1: I've got Scouting for Girls on Sunday night as well.
2: Where's that?
1: Cheese and Cream.
2: I love them. They're one of my favourite bands live.
1: Well,
2: have you seen them before?
1: No.
2: Oh, they start every show by saying, tonight you are the fifth member of Scouting for Girls.
1: Oh, right.
2: And it's just like a mad, mad, mad, mad sing-along.
1: Oh,
2: it's
1: nice.
2: Just the best.
1: Well, it's mildly frustrating because they're kind of one of M's favourite bands. So I sort of said, let's go, book the tickets. And saw on the calendar that she's in Poland. So,
2: oh, no.
1: Yeah.
2: Are you taking the wife?
1: So, I haven't discussed it with Connor, but if Bex doesn't want to come, you'll consider yourself grabbed.
2: Consider myself grabbed.
1: Yeah.
2: I'll be back from London. I'm seeing Garth on Saturday night.
1: Oh, of course, yeah. You're already doing kind of like three concerts on the bounce, aren't you?
2: Yeah.
1: Right.
2: Big old country day on Sunday. Is that Brown Band? Ashley McBride.
1: Cool.
2: Stella Lefty. Shires. Garth Brooks.
1: Well, it's like all the bands we're playing here tonight.
2: I know.
1: Look at this. Right, next up is Bailey Zimmerman, one of my favourite characters out of Charlotte's Web. And it's his version of it. Many people have done The Climb.
2: I love this song.
1: And it's and nobody so far has ruined it. So
2: no.
1: let's it's
2: Bailey,
1: Bailey Zimmerman's turn to either improve or destroy The Climb.
2: I don't think he can improve.
1: He won't.

0: as you know, as you...
1: I love Claire.
0: The climb, Bailey's
2: like
0: it. Yeah, no, exactly. He did a cracking version of it there.
2: Gravelly voice.
0: Nice little gravelly voice, and yeah, didn't destroy it.
2: For those at Levermead's headlining Long Road on the Saturday night this year, Bank Friday weekend in August, and he's got some live dates afterwards.
0: Right.
2: People
0: okay.
2: Would like to see him.
0: Okay.
2: Live.
0: My friend Cassie has just pinged me to say that her son Will is off to his prom.
2: Ah.
0: Oh, which is lovely, but he's in this weather.
2: Oh, yes. Yeah. Fair point. This would have been us
0: doing
2: it
0: in this
2: week,
0: yeah, I suppose in a suit and everything. They're all going to be. All the boys are going to be all.
2: Because I think we were the Tuesday, weren't we, last year?
0: Yeah. No, it was a Tuesday. Oof. Yeah.
2: That would have been horrible.
0: Yeah. Just going to be.
2: They must, because it said it was going ahead, didn't it? On the school bulletin.
0: Yeah, yeah.
2: So there must be one. They must have them this week. I mean,
0: yeah,
2: they're going to spoil.
0: No, they're gonna fry.
2: Shorts and t-shirts.
0: You're gonna fry. But still, good luck to Will.
2: Yes.
0: Take lots of pictures, Cassie.
2: Yes.
0: So yeah, that was the climb by Bailey Zimmerman. I suppose the Miley Cyrus is probably the most famous version. But actually, over on these shores, it was Joe McKeldry.
2: Oh, of course, he did.
0: Joe McKeldry did a version on X Factor, didn't he?
2: Yeah.
0: Old Dominion up next.
2: Yeah, they make two appearances now. Actually, so they released an EP in 2023, which had Memory Lane on it, which was a really big hit. And this was another track off that EP. And this is "I Should Have Married You" by Old Dominion.

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2: That came very quickly, that end of that advert. We were having a good old yak there.
1: We were. Interrupt us. We need to play two together, probably.
2: Yes, true.
1: We may run out of time otherwise.
2: Well, it's one of mine, one of yours, yes. Isn't it? Obviously, it's Tim McGraw making his second appearance of the day.
1: I like that.
2: Song for America,
1: he's
2: this first
1: prolific,
2: time round.
1: He's yes. got so many
2: oh,
1: albums.
2: Oh, absolutely. Yep. And then Lauren Elena.
1: Just want to know that you love me. Again, not a massive hit, but I thought, you know, we like a bit of Lauren.
2: Yeah, exactly.
1: And this is a nice song.
2: A nice little outing for them both. Yeah.

0: Oh yay! Oh yay! Oh yay! You are listening to West Wilts Radio!
1: You are indeed. The sounds of Trevor, the town crier. Reminds you, who are you listening to? You're listening to Nashville Nights on a Tuesday night. It's too ruddy hot.
2: It is. On a very hot Tuesday night.
1: On a very hot Tuesday night. 32 degrees currently in the sauna.
2: Exactly.
1: So that was a back-to-back Song for America, Tim McGraw and Lauren Elena. Just Want to Know That You Love Me. Right, next up, Keith Urban. Keith Urban has just brought out a album called Flow State of all covers. There might be a couple in there that are originals, but essentially they're all covers. Things like Summer Breeze and things like that. It's all yacht, kind of famous yacht rock songs, really. And this is the Old Bread song, the old David Gates Bread song.
2: Well, I had an idea when I looked at this, because I nearly put on this playlist, Guitar Man by Kit Moore, which is not the same song.
1: No.
2: And then I thought, well, we could do that thing where you do same song, different
1: titles.
2: Same title, different song.
1: We could do that. That's definitely a theme one week, isn't it?
2: Yes, exactly that.
1: Well, this is the David Gates Bread song, featuring John Mayer, Keith Urban and John Mayer with Guitar Man.

0: Get ready to swing those country pants as it's Tuesday night and Rach and Tim are primed and ready to bring you your Nashville nights.
1: Well, we're generally ready. Primed. Yeah, rarely primed. Generally ready. But yeah, too hot to be primed. I don't even really know what primed means, really. That means we're kind of just...
2: I don't really know.
1: We're up for it, really.
2: Like we know what we're doing.
1: Yeah, no.
2: It's a lie.
1: No, it's a lie. That was Keith Urban, John Mayer, and
2: good
1: their version of David Gates's
2: Guitar Man. Very good version.
1: Nice.
2: He's
1: nice,
2: a great
1: isn't it? Yeah, yeah. Breland and Alana Springsteen.
2: Yes, it is. Breland and Alana Springsteen. He did the song on his own originally and then re-recorded it with Alana Springsteen. It's a very nice song. I mean, I would say he's a medium-sized country star, I guess, I think. But it's a nice song, and this is For What It's Worth.

0: Dolly Parton, yeah? Do you know, I've had enough of doing 9 till 5, if I'm honest. I think I prefer to do 5 till 7 every Tuesday here on Nashville Nights with Rach and Tim.
1: Thank you, Dolly. Thank you, Dolly. For what it's worth there, Breland and Alana Springsteen.
2: Yes.
1: No relation.
2: No relation.
1: Nathan Carter up next from over on the Emerald Isle.
2: Yes.
1: I thought in my picture here, I thought he had a pipe, but he's it's his sunglasses.
2: I'm assuming it's not.
1: But I thought he was sporting a pipe. No. Well, it isn't. I had to listen to it. It's not.
2: Is
1: that
2: it called What's Up?
1: It's called What's Up. But yeah. I got a feeling it's something that's like that, but
2: so
1: not.
2: Go on, have a look now while you put it on.
1: Yeah, yeah. But this is, like I say, Irish fella, but does pretty well over here. This is Nathan Carter and What's Up.

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1: So yes, it was the Four Non-Blonde song.
2: Yes, it was, yes. And I quite like that.
1: Yeah, absolutely. My brain was telling me that the song, the Four Non-Blonde song, was called "What's Going On," but it makes total sense. So that was "What's Up" by Nathan Carter. Now we got Old Dominion and Megan Maroney. Lots of collabs.
2: This is a nice little song. This is "Can't Break Up

0: I'm Sandy Jones, and you're listening to West Wilts Radio in God's Own County.
1: Thank you, Sandy. That was this time last year at the Trowbridge Country Fair.
2: Oh, see.
1: Sandy Jones introduced herself to us. I still can't remember kind of like what it was. It was the light. It was the light program. She used to present the light program on the BBC in the kind of 60s or whatever. It was a little bit lost on me, but I had heard of the kind of the concept of the light program, which couldn't sound more posh, could it?
2: No.
1: And now it's the BBC and the light program. Right, two bat to bat. First up is the wreck. This is me, isn't it? The wreck laws and Drake Milligan. I had listened to it earlier in the week. It's a corker. It's a
2: foot tapper.
1: It's a foot tapper. If you could kind of, you know, if you could summon up enough energy to kind of, it might just be a kind of like a one toe tapper.
2: Yes.
1: But if you had more energy, if you've got a fan on you, then awesome.
2: Drake Milligan has a few toe tappers, to be fair, and he's fairly like old school country.
1: Yes.
2: In his ways.
1: So yes, you'll enjoy that one, and then. Following that up with Garth Brooks and Trisha Yearwood.
2: So Garth Brooks doesn't put his music on any streaming platforms.
1: No.
2: So it's quite hard to play too much of his stuff, but this is on there. This is him and his lovely wife, Trisha Yearwood. I'm going to see him on Saturday night. I'm very excited, so I wanted to play one of his tracks, and it's Where Your Road Leads. Mm.

0: where you're walking, is it? It's me, Billie Jo Spears, just chilling on my blanket, you know, on the ground, listening to Nashville Nights. Keep those tunes coming.
1: On the ground.
2: I love that one. Just makes me laugh
1: on
2: every time.
1: On the ground. It's a couple back to back there, honky tonking about. The
2: that was very
1: the Laws and Drake Mulligan.
2: That.
1: Yeah, and absolutely too hot to be having your toes tapped, though, isn't it? Where Your Road Leads, Garth Brooks and husband and wife, Garth Brooks and Trisha Yearwood.
2: This is a bit of me for a while, isn't it?
1: It is.
2: I put this one on for you because you like a bit of Cody Johnson.
1: I do like a bit of Cody Johnson.
2: And I love Brothers Osborne, so I thought, oh, let's do a bit of it together.
1: Yeah, nice.
2: This is foolproof.
1: I mean, according to this is my choice.
2: Oh, is it?
1: Yeah.
2: Oh,
1: so I put this one on.
2: Well, that's weird because I think I might have put it on and taken it off.
1: Oh, right. Okay. In which case, it was. Yeah, it's me that's put it back
2: How
1: on.
2: How bizarre.
1: This was my choice.
2: Oh, well done.
1: There we go.
2: Now I feel bad.
1: Good for me then, yeah.
2: Good for you.

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2: It's just dropped from 33 degrees down to 32 degrees. Can't possibly be balmy in here. Foolproof there, Cody Johnson and the Brothers Osborne.
1: I love that song.
2: Nice. Right, again, with the amount we've got to fit in, another couple back-to-back.
1: They're both toe-tappy.
2: Yes, cool, but too hot to toe-tap. Kit Moore, She's Mine.
1: Me, that's me.
2: That's you. And then I've got Fish Hunt Golf Drink.
1: But, I mean, sounds like a perfect day for some people.
2: Absolutely. Your Theo would enjoy a bit of that, wouldn't he?
1: Yeah, a bit of golf and a bit of, well...
2: Is he a fisher?
1: Diet Coke. Probably could. Yeah. Definitely not a hunter.
2: No.
1: He'd be cuddling the animals.
2: Yes. Yeah, that's true. But Kit Moore followed by Luke Bryan. Enjoy.

0: drink.
1: Hi, I'm Dee Dee Wild, and you're listening to West Wills Radio.
2: Thank you, Dee Dee. She's Mine, Kit Moore there, and Fish Hunt Golf Drink.
3: That was a bit toe-tapping, wasn't
2: it? Luke Bryan, yeah.
3: You could have swayed a bit more in your seat.
2: Could have swayed a bit more. Yeah, all I did was just really just kind of just leant back in it. Oh, about to 33.
3: Oh, it's too hot in there, isn't it?
2: It's not right. It's 25 to 7. It's 33 degrees.
3: It's crazy.
2: It's madness. Madness. Right, Chris Young.
3: Chris Young. Again, we played loads of Chris Young's hits. This is an album track. This is Looking For You by Chris Young.

0: There we go. Chris Young, looking for you. Looking for you. Hot old you.
1: Exactly.
0: For me,
1: any day of the week.
0: He could, couldn't he? He could.
1: Yeah.
0: He wouldn't
1: sing to me.
0: He wouldn't be hiding.
1: No.
0: I'm here. I'm here.
1: Although I might say somewhere with aircon.
0: Yeah, no, exactly. Yeah, well, he can afford aircon. He looks like a man who can afford aircon. Right, Cody Webb. Well, I can't say it now. You say it.
1: Cody Webb, don't grab too fast. It's yours.
0: Yeah, oh, is it? Yeah. Oh, right. Oh, in which case, it's a fantastic choice. We haven't got time to talk about it. We've got too many to squeeze in. But I'm sure it's a tremendous choice.

0: 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You're listening to West Wilts Radio.
1: You, Danita. Don't grow up too fast, Cody Webb. That was a nice choice, wasn't it?
0: Yeah, lovely.
1: Nice choice. Right, couple back to back then. Brothers Osborne up first.
0: This is their second appearance. I can't say this wasn't a hit, but I just thought it was a nice little toe tapper for tonight. Mm-hmm. And then it's you. With Shania Twain,
1: who's currently supporting
0: Harry. Yes.
1: Harry. Got other friends seeing. It's my nieces. My nieces.
0: Oh, nice.
1: I think that might even be tonight.
0: I quite like.
1: It was this week at some point they were seeing Harry.
0: Yeah.
1: And obviously, kind of like the two Emilys saw him last week. So he's had loads of money off the farm, hasn't he? So yeah, nobody's nobody by Brothers Osborne and Dirty Rosie by Shania Twain.

0: 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In your car, on the go, on your smart speaker, and we're on DAB.
1: Oh, quite like that one. That one was all right. There we go. Dirty Rosie by Shania Twain was the second one up. And first one was Nobody's Nobody, the Brothers Osborne.
2: And if you ever get a chance to see the Brothers Osborne live, go. They're brilliant.
1: Then go.
2: What's your favourite next?
1: Parker McCollum. There's been a murder. Get me Parker McCollum. Burn it down. We haven't got time to talk.
2: I've just got to quickly say happy 50th birthday to Tess.
1: Oh, you can do that.
2: You hate country music, but it's your birthday today.
1: All right.
2: So happy birthday. This is Burn It Down by Parker McCollum.

0: Parker McCollum there. I tell you what, we haven't played any Chris Stapleton yet.
1: Well, I know, but we couldn't have done one without, right?
0: Couldn't have done one, absolutely. No. Let's address that right here, exactly, right now. Yeah.

0: That's us almost out of it.
1: It is.
0: Us almost out of it.
1: From
0: the hottest studio in the world.
1: Yeah.
0: We've got Andrew Matthews coming in with a million songs across his brain, and his guest Ben Perkins Brown from the Hey Days. Is it the Hey Days or the Hey Day?
2: The Hey Days was the band.
0: Oh, well, there you go. There we go. But you'll hear all about that, the other side of the news. And then later on, after Andrew, Andrew and Ben, at 8 o'clock, we've got a new show called Where Is My Mind from Bert Appleton.
1: Oh, marvellous.
0: A new two-hour show. So I'm down wing-manning him a little bit later on.
1: Well done, you.
0: But we are... So that was White Horse by Chris Stapleton. No show of ours can feature Chris Stapleton coming. But we're finishing off with... this is a rare one. This is Tom Jones. Who produced a country album back in the early 70s. This is Tom Jones and his I Don't Want to Be Alone Tonight. Have yourself
1: See
0: a good
1: week.
0: See you next week. Ta-da.

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1: A rare weather warning for extreme heat covering parts of England and Wales has come into force for only the second time ever. Temperatures could potentially come close to the all-time record. The British Heart Foundation is warning it can be dangerous for people with heart conditions. Regina Giblin is their spokesperson.
2: There's a few things you can do. I would say the first thing is not to go out during the highest temperature of the day, which is usually between 11 and 3 p.m. If you do need to go out, always wear a sunscreen, always have a hat on, and always carry some water with you as well.
1: Darren Jones has ruled himself out of a potential leadership challenge, paving the way for Andy Burnham to become Prime Minister. The largest maternity review in the history of the NHS is due to be published today. It's been driven by families looking for answers as to why their babies died or were left with disabilities during labour or shortly after birth. And England boss Thomas Tuchel has told fans not to lose belief after a goalless draw with Ghana last night. But it's all about Scotland today, who face Brazil in Miami tonight. From Radio News Hub, I'm Frankie Hersine.
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I've just upgraded the studio. The wife let me. Can't believe it. I'm sitting here wondering which bit's going to go wrong while you can just enjoy the music with me. Well, I've seen-

When you're working in a radio studio, the word new means something new can go wrong, as well as all the old things. That's the situation we're in now. Welcome to the great music of the 50s, 60s and 70s with me, Peter Fairhead, an old Essex boy remembering that Susie Quattro in the 1970s lived in a rather nice house in North Essex, which she bought it from Cliff Richard, who owned it at the beginning of the 70s. Here he is in 1969. Throw down.

Oh, If You Can't Give Me Love, Susie Quattro, 1978. Cliff and Hank, I think it said on the record, throw down a line. Hank being Hank Marvin from 1969. Problems? So far, so good.

Hits of Manfred Mann's Earth Band came in 1979 with Don't Kill It, Carol. And time for one of our stops. The Brill Building in New York to admire the talents or listen to them of Neil Sedaka.

Neil Sedaka, one of New York's finest, is all you can say. Singer and songwriter, and like Elton John, also played piano. Not only on his own hits, and I don't think he always did, but he also played them on other people's too. Always busy in that New York hub.

0: two hits written by the amazing talents of Neil Sedaka with longtime collaborator Howard Greenfield. And we played you Oh Carol from 1959, also a hit again in 1972, and also Stairway to Heaven from 1960. And from the dizzy heights of the Brill Building to the more down-to-earth talents of Landlord Tony at the Disc Jockey and Jukebox to find out what today's hits are going to be. Tony, over to you.
1: Okay, ladies and gentlemen, all you pub quizzers, here's three songs. Can you tell us the titles, the artists, and the years they were hits?
2: Taking you back to the 1950s.

Three hits in the three decades we're going to be featuring. And I wonder how you got on with the songs that we played you today. Not too badly, I hope. Started off in the 1950s, as always, with another Brill Building epic. Connie Francis with Lipstick on Your Collar, written by two guys called Lewis and Goering. Well, one of them was a lady. 1959, then Lipstick on Your Collar, Connie Francis. We'll be coming back to 1959. We'll be coming back with the Beatles and also with Beatles from 1966. And, of course, that was Ringo, still going strong, with Yellow Submarine. And finally, Ray Stevens and Bridget the Midget. That took us back to 1971, and we will get there again.

0: Bassi, Kiss Me Honey, Honey.
1: Don't stop. 1966.
0: We're going there with the Association, all the way from the USA. And what did they do? They wanted to cherish it.

the Association and Cherish from 1966. Not one of the biggest American groups to arrive here in the UK charts, but we've got plenty of them in this hour and indeed in hour two of the show as well.

Jamie Jones, One Hit Wonder in 1966. I think I remember seeing her sing it. Top of the Pops, Thank You Lucky Stars. One of those TV shows. Looked rather exciting. Well, Lulu of a hit here. You know.

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0: made it her own a few years later. That's their full-length original version. Parts 1 and 2 of Shout, the Isley Brothers in 1959.
1: The best 70s music.
0: We've got it. One of the top groups of the 1970s in the UK charts.

Hot Chocolate had at least one chart entry for every year of the 1970s, and there they were in 1971, our featured year. Here's some glamour from Nancy Sinatra. This was the second release after Boots. The first was How Does That Grab You, Darling? But Do You Remember? Just scrape the bottom of the charts. Nancy with Friday's Child.

their best song ever. I didn't say Alan Clark, the lead singer, did it, from 1966, The Hollies. And this was a B-side of Paperback Writer and was on the final edition of Thank Your Lucky Stars.

Four hits, that was the first of the Medicine Head and the Pictures in the Sky. We're nearly at the end of the hour, but stand by for more great music from the softer side of the tracks, if you like. Roar of the Grease Paint and the Smell of the Popcorn, The Box in the Corner has some big names. But I think that goes for us for all of the hour, actually. James Taylor, Dionne Warwick, Mac Davis. We'll be back with Barbara Streisand, taking us to the end of this hour. East of Eden, Jigger Jig.

0: Hey, have you heard the news? Not the bad news, the good news. The good news is Happy Hour is coming to West Wilts Radio. Has someone you know passed their driving test, got married, had a big birthday, or even just your toddler eating a new vegetable? We'd like to hear from you. 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

welcome to another hour of Classic Gold with me, Peter Fairhead. Not necessarily dancing in the street, but playing the smoother side of pop and some great hits and some big names amongst them. And yes, sitting here in my upgraded studio. Spent a little bit of money, but the wife said I could, so yeah, why not? So we're starting in 1971 with Barbara Streisand.

should have looked it up before I opened my mouth. Barbra Streisand, Stony End, 1971. We're also featuring 1959 and 1966. 1971 here with Mac Davis.

And that was the follow-up to Ruby Don't Take Your Love to Town for Kenny Rogers of the first edition. But there's the man who wrote it from his album I Believe in Music, at the time when he was getting in the UK charts, Mac Davis, and Something's Burning. So we're featuring the year 1966, and here's one that really got away for Frankie Valli. Came back later for Donny Osmond and people like that. Or was it the Osmonds? 1966 we are.

Complete with Girly Choir rather than the Four Seasons. It would be 1970 before Frankie Valli got the charts on his own. Our eyes adored him. Do you remember? We were ready then. Hamilton, Joe Frank and Reynolds. 19... 19-

0: Turntable hit from Seven Great Americans. More on the way. Hamilton, Joe Frank and Reynolds in 1971. Don't Pull Your Love, written by Dennis Lambert and a guy who hailed from Billericay but ended up in the USA. Brian Potter was his name. We'll be easy on down the decades after our Uncle Mac track takes us back to 1953 with Elton Hayes.
1: The owl and the pussycat went to sea in a beautiful pea-green boat. 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

0: Elton Hayes appeared with Richard Green in the Robin Hood TV series, or possibly it was in the Disney film. But what I'm more interested in is, well, forget about the lost city of Atlantis. I'd love to sail away to the land where the bong tree grows. I think that would be quite an interesting trip in every sense. Easy on Down the Decade starts with three great American names. Our first, Pat Boone.
1: 1959.

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Taking you back to the 1970s.

Guilty Pleasure from 1984, reissued in 1985, Fall Hardcastle and Rainforest. We also had Pat Boone for 1959, I'll remember tonight. Dionne Warwick, I Just Don't Know What to Do With Myself, a written song from 1962 by Bacharach and David. That's the year they wrote it, 1962. Dusty Springfield had a hit with it, of course, in 1964. And Dionne Warwick released her version in 1966, our featured year. And James Taylor's Country Road, of course, from 1971.

0: Oops, first problem we've had since we upgraded the studio, and there it was. One of my mistakes indeed. There we are, Taxman, the Beatles, taking us back to 1966. As we go back to 1959 for one of these.
1: Peter Fairhead's Guilty Pleasures.
0: Do you remember a lady called Stevie Marsh here in 1959? If you-

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You should know this song. Different version. Mac and Katie Kassoon in 1971.

Cheap Cheap and the version from Europe, Mac and Katie Kassoon in 1971. Well, I suppose they both came from Europe, didn't they? Anyway, time for the roar of the grease paint, the smell of the popcorn, the box in the corner. An interesting TV choice. Big star in the silver screen and the pop charts, but we start with a stage hit, which I think you'll enjoy, from Matt Monroe.

With no time to spare as a man rowing upon a shoreless lake, never slowing the pace but never spying land. I am as most people, I suppose, lost, not knowing why. But I need to know.

0: I know. I'll go and see what men have done before me in the past. In case there's one who wrote or drew or painted, perhaps in fun, a moment of his life that gave him pause. Who knows? The answer may lie in the heat of the sun.
1: I saw him with Marlene at the movie.
2: I saw him with Pat at the store.
3: Pat's a blonde.
2: I'm a blonde. Can I get a date with him? Do you really think I could?

0: I must find myself before it's too late. In life or death, in love or hate, in peace and war, or through the gate of hell, if that's the way to seek my fate. And then, and only then, could you get through to me. And then, if all is well, we'd make a date. But not now, you see, I really have to go. So would you girls mind stepping off my motorcycle?
1: Everything from 1966, The Roar of the Grease Paint, brought us somewhere from West Side Story. While we're talking about it, I caught the 2023 edition of the movie. And what a fabulous production that is, if you get a chance to see it. On a big screen too, absolutely wonderful. Matt Monroe as singer. Elvis Presley from the film Spin Out in 1966, All That I Am. And David McCullum, the man from Uncle, or one of them anyway. And possibly you can accuse him of cashing in on his TV success, but you'd be partially wrong. His father, of course, was a very successful classical musician, leader of the Royal Philharmonic Orchestra at one time. And David McCullum composed the music for his albums and arranged it, as well as speaking. Well, he knew his limitations then. McCullum and H.B. Barnum take the credits on Communication. And there were four albums of instrumental music that he produced as well. So don't write him off. He was really clever. Did talking books and, of course, acted in so many productions.
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1: One of the little hits, 1971. We're with Marmalade.

Oh, a couple of nice ones there. 1971 for Back on the Road for a Marmalade, and Herman's Hermits. Not sure if this was an A-side in the UK, but of course a bit of bashed up George Formby. Noel Gay wrote that one in 1937, I seem to remember. And it was a US top 10 hit, Leaning on a Lamppost. This is a song, well, this is a title that has been used quite a few times in the world of pop music. I'm thinking Tom Jones at least in the 1960s. And Bobby Gentry as well. I'll Never Fall in Love Again. This is Johnny Ray's hit from 1959.

0: wrote it too, you know. Johnny Ray, I'll Never Fall in Love Again. And that's nearly it. Just the usual reminder. Hey, we did well with the equipment, didn't we? Stakes. No, not really. It's all working rather smoothly. Yes, get in touch with me via the radio station. Email me here. If not, find me on social media. And I look forward to your company at the same time next week with more of the similar. Time for one more. And I'm a sucker for reggae. Always will be, I suspect. And here's the debut on the charts in 1971 of Dave and Ansel Collins.
1: And the Magnificent.

0: almost an instrumental, but not, if you know what I mean. Dave and Ansel Collins and Double Barrel. Mother, father, sister, brother. This is cool.
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2: In the last 15 minutes, the largest maternity review in the history of the NHS has been published. Lucy Gormanley has the details.
3: The reviews found more than 500 mothers and babies suffered potentially avoidable harm or died due to deeply embedded systemic failures at a toxic hospital trust. Senior midwife Donna Ockenden led the inquiry and found leaders at Nottingham University Hospitals Trust knew there were serious issues with the maternity departments but failed to take action. It was found there were warning signs as early as 2007 through serious incidents and staff feedback.
2: The UK is bracing for more record-breaking heat today, with a rare red temperature weather warning coming into force. Temperatures could hit the 40s. And England boss Thomas Tuchel has told fans to not lose belief after a disappointing goalless draw with Ghana last night. But today, it's all about Scotland, who face Brazil tonight. A draw would see them qualify for the group stages for the very first time. That's the latest from Radio News Hub. I'm Matthew Dudley.
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Fleetwood Mac and Albatross there for starting the show off today. It's 1970s. This is 70s Music Machine with Pete Cole on West Wilts Radio. That was Albatross by Fleetwood Mac, originally released in 1969, but it was a hit twice more in the 70s, so you got to listen to that one. So loads and loads of cool love songs today from the 70s. It's my first show since Valentine's Day, so I thought I'd go with that anyway. This is Al Green. Let's stay together.

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David Soul, number one hit from 1976 there, and that's Don't Give Up On Us. Coming up next, another number one hit. This time it's for 10cc. This is Westfields Radio, and this is I'm Not In Love.

10cc and I'm Not in Love, and that's from the original soundtrack. This is Pete Cole, this is West Wilts Radio, this is the 70s Music Machine, and it's love songs today. Coming up next, here on West Wilts Radio, this is The Captain and Tennille, and Do That to Me One More Time. Any moment now.

Carpenter's and Yesterday once more. No way I was going to play 70s love songs without at least one Carpenter song in there, so there you are. Another one now that was an absolute classic at the school disco at the end of the night. This is Chicago, If You Leave Me Now.

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And you're listening to Westports Radio. Don't turn it off.

Hello, Melvin and the Blue Notes, if you don't know me by now. Before that, Gladys Knight and the Pips, best thing that ever happened to me. This is West Wilts Radio, and this is Love Songs on 70s Music Machine. This is Pete Cole. Coming up next is a track from the album Phoenix by Dan Fogelberg, and this is Longer.

0: Every Friday.
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0: James Taylor and You've Got a Friend, the Carole King song, of course. Coming up next, I've got three or four in a row of soul songs for you. First off, the Manhattans, then Marvin Gaye, Stylistics, and then the Commodores, and I'll be back after that. Enjoy these in a row.
1: This has got to be the saddest day of my life. I called you here today for a bit of bad news. I won't be able to see you anymore because of my obligations and the ties that you have. We've been meeting here every day. And since this is our last day together, I want to hold you just one more time. When you turn and walk away, don't look back. I want to remember you just like this. Let's just kiss.

This is West Wilts Radio, and you've just heard four soul songs in a row on 70s Music Machine with love songs for you. So that was the Manhattans, Marvin Gaye, the Stylistics, and that you just heard then were the Commodores. So coming up next here on the show is England Dan and John Forcoley. I'd really love to see you tonight.

And that's England Dan, John Fort Coley. I'd really love to see you tonight here on West Wilts Radio. Next up, Frankie Valli. This is My Eyes Adored You.

Orleans, and that was Dance With Me. And that's a 70s love song for you. Coming up next, this is a bit of Rod Stewart, and this is Tonight's the Night.

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Chucky Lee Jones and Chucky's in Love here on West Wilts Radio. This is Pete. This is the 70s Music Machine. And it's love songs today. So another long song for you now, one after the other. This is Liverpool Express. This is a one-hit wonder, really. This is You Are My Love.

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Michael Jackson and the Jacksons behind him there, and that was Ben. Before that, Barbra Streisand and The Way We Were. And you're listening to 70s Music Machine with Pete on West Wilts Radio. Hope you're enjoying this old troll back through a load of classic old 70s log songs. Hopefully taking you back right away back to school discos and other events that you were going to at the time. The end of the night songs that everybody would have listened to and you all know and love. Coming up next, this is Minnie Riperton and this is Loving You.

Barry Manilow there, and I Write the Songs. Before that, Minnie Riperton and Loving You on Westworlds Radio, where we're playing more 70s love songs today. Coming up next, Harry Nilsson. This is the original, Without You.

Neil Diamond and Barbara Streisand there with You Don't Bring Me Flowers. Coming up now, two of the heartthrobs really of the 70s, one after the other. First a bit of David Cassidy, then a little bit of Donny Osmond.

Donny Osmond and Puppy Love there. Before that, David Cassidy and Daydreamer. Two tracks to go. I hope you've enjoyed the show today. Lots and lots of classic old slowies and love songs, so you can write the way back to the school discos and the slowies at the end of the night. So hopefully some of those bring back some memories for you. I'm going to leave you now with two tracks. First off, The Beatles and The Long and Winding Road from Let It Be, which came out in 1970. And then Sorry Seems to Be the Hardest Word from Elton John. Thanks very much for listening. This has been Pete Cole on West Wilts Radio.

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1: Today, the largest maternity review in the history of the NHS has been published. It found that over 500 women and babies died or suffered potentially avoidable harm whilst with the Nottingham University Hospitals Trust. Senior midwife Donna Ockenden, who led the inquiry, spoke directly to the families.
2: I hope that this report, however hard it is to hold, tells you that you were heard, that you were believed.
1: The NUH Trust Chairman and Chief Exec have apologised in an open letter and said whilst improvements have been made, there is more to do. London, Oldham, Bradford and Keighley are to be the first towns and cities investigated by the Grooming Gangs Inquiry. They're the first areas to face so-called local investigations where serious failures have been identified in the response to child sexual exploitation by grooming gangs. And Scotland face Brazil in the World Cup tonight. If they get a draw, they'll reach the knockout stages for the first time in their history. That's the latest from Radio News Hub. I'm Matthew Dudley.
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8: Hello, I'm Robin Benton, chairman of the Bradford-on-Avon Recorded Music Society. We are returning to the music of America with music from the theatre, the cinema and the concert hall. And first, the music of Richard Rodgers. He wrote music for successful shows such as Oklahoma, Carousel, South Pacific and The Sound of Music. From his 1937 hit, Babes in Arms, here is There's a Small Hotel, sung by Jack Whiting with the Carol Gibbons Band.

That was There's a Small Hotel, one of Richard Rodgers' pieces, and it was sung by Jack Whiting with the Carol Gibbons Band. Now, a new name, perhaps, is Robert Russell Bennett. He wrote music for the concert hall, and also he specialised in theatre orchestration. So when you hear the music to The King and I, My Fair Lady, and Annie Get Your Gun, you're hearing the music that he arranged for the different instruments of the band to play. And as a composer, he wrote 7 symphonies and almost 200 serious works. Now here is his portrayal in music of Chicago's busy Union Railway Station.

That was Union Railway Station by Robert Russell Bennett. And now we're leaving the concert hall for Los Angeles and the musical world of Hollywood. Our composer is Eric Korngold. He was born in Vienna and described as a child genius by none other than the composer Gustav Mahler. Korngold wrote his first ballet at the age of 11. And we shall hear some of his film music. He went to Hollywood in 1934, and this is his overture for the 1940 film The Sea Hawk, a film that starred the swashbuckling Errol Flynn. Many composers have learned from Korngold's mastery of film music.

That was Eric Korngold's overture to the film The Sea Hawk. Max Steiner was born in Austria and studied music under Gustav Mahler. He came to the USA in 1914 and stayed to write over 300 film scores, notably King Kong, Casablanca, and Gone with the Wind. Here is a selection of Steiner's music for that Civil War epic.

You just heard Max Steiner's music, Selection, Gone with the Wind. New York composer John Williams is a talented pianist who uses the rich sounds of a full symphony orchestra for his film music. His notable scores include Jaws, Jurassic Park, Superman, and Star Wars. Here is the main theme from Star Wars.

That was the main theme from Star Wars by John Williams. Returning to the light music of America, Leroy Anderson was a master, and we all remember his sleigh ride. But here we are in a typing pool with the secretary busy at her typewriter.

That was The Typewriter by Leroy Anderson. John Philip Sousa, the March King, wrote over 100 marches, and Stars and Stripes Forever is one of his most favourites. Let's hear it in an arrangement for four trombones.

That was Stars and Stripes Forever by John Philip Sousa. Now, Scott Joplin was a black American composer and pianist, nicknamed the King of Ragtime. His music was used in the 1973 film The Sting, but now we shall hear an unusual version of his original rag, played by the Percussion Club of St. Petersburg.

That was Scott Joplin's original rag, played by the Percussion Club of St. Petersburg. Stephen Foster was born in 1826 and wrote many popular songs, including Camptown Races, Beautiful Dreamer, This Is Jeannie with the Light Brown Hair. It was dedicated to his wife, and we're going to hear it played by the excellent Bones Apart Trombone Quartet.

That was Jeannie with the Light Brown Hair, played by four trombones. And now some music from George Gershwin. He was a wonderful songwriter, and with words by his brother Ira, they made a formidable team. Here is Fascinating Rhythm, sung by Bath Camerata.

That was Gershwin's Fascinating Rhythm, sung by Bath Camerata. Jerome Kern was born in 1885 and effectively created the 20th century musical. You'll all know his Old Man River and Smoke Gets in Your Eyes. Now from his 1914 show, The Girl from Utah, here is They Didn't Believe Me, sung by the American choir, Voices of Ascension.

That was Jerome Kern's They Didn't Believe Me. Returning to George and Ira Gershwin, they had success in Broadway and also found further success in Hollywood. Here is some music from the 1957 film Funny Face, with Louise Dearman asking, "How long has this been going on?" It was recorded live at London's Albert Hall, and the audience obviously enjoyed it.

That was Gershwin's How Long Has This Been Going On, sung by Louise Dierman. Irving Berlin was born in Russia but came to America hoping for a better life. He had a slow start, working as somebody who sold newspapers and as a singing waiter. But he went on to write over 1,000 songs. You'll all know his White Christmas, a perennial favourite. Oscar Hammerstein said Irving Berlin just loves hits. He has no sophistication about it. He just loves writing hits. So here is the wonderful Fred Astaire putting on the Ritz.

0: his hat just like an English chappie. To a lady with a wealthy pappy, very snappy, you'll declare it's simply topping to be there and hear them swapping smart tidbits, putting on the Ritz.
1: That was Irving Berlin's Putting on the Ritz. Leonard Bernstein was a composer, pianist, and conductor. He wrote symphonies, ballets, film scores, and an opera. Here is one of the highlights from his groundbreaking show, West Side Story. It's a lively orchestral version by Len Stevens and his orchestra of the hit tune, America.

That was America from West Side Story by Leonard Bernstein. And now to finish our look at American music, here is a song by Harold Arlen. It needs no introduction. It's Judy Garland singing Over the Rainbow.

0: understaffed, under-resourced, and under enormous pressure over a very long time.
1: The NUH Trust chairman and chief exec have apologised in an open letter. Investigators say the train driver killed in a crash in Bedfordshire passed a red signal moments before the collision. 60-year-old Sean Burton died when the East Midlands Railway train he was driving hit the back of a stationary train run by the same operator. And Scotland face Brazil in the World Cup tonight. A draw would see them through to the knockouts. That's the latest from Radio News Hub. I'm Matthew Dudley.
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1: Ladies and gentlemen, as you know, we have something special down here at Birdland this evening. A recording for Blue Note Records.

Where on earth are you from? Ah, good morning. It's warm, isn't it? Mm-hmm. And if you are listening to this on Wednesday, then we'll still be cooking. It's been a bit crazy. But anyway, we're just going to crack on because it's so warm in this studio. So I'm just going to play loads of tunes and keep the talking to the minimum so you can enjoy. Bit of us three and now Made in England.

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0: and I'm going to dedicate that song to me. Because when I go out, I originally, or initially more to the point, think I'm 18 and I'm full of energy and youth and just ready to go. But actually, yes, I am 55 years old. Oh, my. Anyway, good morning, good afternoon, good evening, all. How are we? Welcome to my little show in my little corner of the world here on West Wilts Radio. Hello. We are broadcasting online on our smart speakers on DAB in the area. And thank you for joining us today. Doing this one early in the morning because it's a little bit warm. I walked in the studio this morning and one of the thermometers was saying 28. The other one was saying 30. So I've thrown the windows open. I've got the fans running. So if you can hear it all in the background, I'm trying to get the place cooled down. Obviously, I have to close some of the windows and some of the doors because we're live on air. Try not to get the background noise in. But yeah, it's a bit warm, isn't it? A bit warm. And we had some biblical, absolutely biblical storms down here last night. So I hope everybody's okay after that. I was out with my son picking up one of his friends from Bath Station. And in the middle of the flood, I mean, it was absolutely teeming it down. So yeah, that was great. Discovered that my sunroof leaks as well, as I sat in the car nice and dry, and then suddenly, as if someone just literally poured a bucket of water straight in my lap, which was nice. Anyway, happy days. Okie dokie, what are we doing today? We are doing a bunch of stuff. It's another broad church type of show today. We're going to play bits and hits and other bits and stuff and nonsense and all kinds of things. As I looked at the playlist though this morning, it did look a little bit indie-ish. But no, I think there's enough for me to call it a broad church today. I'm not going towards anything too heavy. Not really in that mood today, so we'll see where we go. Anyway, what have I got coming up for you? I mean, crikey, where do I start? Catatonia, Stereophonics, might be something by the Goo Goo Dolls, there might be something by Crowded House, there might be something by Gene, there might be something by Tori Amos, there might be something by James. We shall see where we go. Anyway, word from our sponsors, and then we'll get back to some more tunes. See you in a bit.
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Young fella. I think he could go far, this guy. Interesting taste he's got. Enjoy.

esteem, Mr. Peter Gabriel. Yes. Yes. And yes, getting a comment in about, yes, it's heat related. Is the show heat related? No, it's not. That was just pure good fortune. But yes, it's a bit sweaty. I wouldn't say steamy. That's a bit too good for this time of the morning, I would say. But yeah, a little bit sweaty. Okay, let's just keep going, shall we? What should we play next? Should we do something silly? Yeah, you know what? Let's do something like this.

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2: And speaking of health, look after each other in the next few days. It's a hot one. And just check in on your neighbours, check in on animals, water outside, look after your pets, don't walk them in the hot weather and all that jazz. But yeah, look after yourself and stay hydrated. Okay, right, we're going to keep moving on, and I've got a couple of tunes for you now, which are two artists I've recently discovered, and a couple of my pals who may be listening to the show, we might have touched on them in a conversation not that long ago, but I wanted to play these out, and sad thing is, both of these artists are departed. Departed at young ages as well, which is a shame. But one was sadly lost his battle to alcoholism at about not even 40 years old. So that sort of brings it home, doesn't it? And the other one was a heart attack, but he'd suffered with bipolar disorder and load of mental challenges for many, many, many years. Anyway, I'm going to hit you up with, first up, a track by a guy called Daniel Johnston. So go find him and check him out. And then the next one is by Jason Molina. Anyway, I'm going to dedicate these to my friends, and in particular, the first track, which is called True Love Will Find You in the End. And I'm going to dedicate this to the people that are out there searching for that exact emotion. Look inside and you will find. Enjoy these next couple of tunes.

what do you think about that then? I love discovering new music. Just when you think, I know pretty much everything 90s. And then you realise that you absolutely don't. And there's so much out there that you don't know. And those two artists are two classic examples of that. So for anyone that wants to go and dig into them more, that was Jason Molyneux. Captain Badass. And before that, True Love Will Find You in the End by Daniel Johnston. So go check him out. Okie dokie. Right. I'm going to play a request. Now, a dear friend of mine, little young lady who likes to compare music sometimes with me, and she said, can you play this? And I went, crikey, I haven't even played this song. I've played a couple of others by this artist, but I've not played this one. So here it is. Sam, this is for you. Stay cool out there today. Have a great day at work. And yeah, she's a star.

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1: Thank you, Sharon. Yes, you are. 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And I know we are because the people that I get to talk to who ping me on my phone whilst I'm sitting here talking to the empty chair that's opposite me. Maybe, just maybe, some of you guys might want to come and join me in the studio. I want to do a session or 10. Let's see how many we can do. But sort of taking our way through the 90s, okay? So people's personal journeys through the 90s based on music. So pick two tracks from each year through the 90s. And I can tell you for free, it's a lot harder than you think. Man, I struggled with some of mine. And I did mine, played it out, about a month or so ago, I think. And we got some more coming up, and so in a couple of weeks' time, I'm going to start bringing those on. So through the summer, we'll do one of those every couple of weeks, just someone's journey through. So that'll be interesting stuff. Right, well, at the top of the show, I did say that I was going to be doing a broad church of music, and I hope you've seen that it's been fairly broad, so far at least. Going to have a little bit of dancier stuff a little bit later on, sort of towards the end, in the final furlong, as I usually call it. But I did say, as I picked all these tracks for today, it did look just a little bit on the indie and Britpop side. And I'm sorry. I'm not going to apologise for it. You can enjoy the songs. A couple of them I played before, and I wanted to go back over them. A couple of them I haven't played on the show since I started doing this back in April last year. So this is, what is this now? This is show 59 of all the things that I've done. I think I've done a couple more, because I think one week we actually did a double, and then one week we probably didn't do one, we did a rerun. So there we go, you know. But this is show 59, and we're going to have a little run of indie. So I'm just going to let the next, I don't know, three or four tracks just run together. Stick with me, enjoy it. Stick me in your AirPods, in your headphones, and step outside, because it's actually quite nice outside, certainly down here at the moment. It's going to get hotter and hotter. What I hope we don't get is the biblical storms that we had yesterday, because those were just intense. Anyway, shut up, Jimbo. Play some more music. Yeah, I get the picture. Yes, thank you very much for that. And enjoy Hurricane Number One, Chain Reaction.

0: music be the food of love, play on. Sir Toby, I've just discovered I'm being played by a woman.
1: So am I.
0: Is that unusual?
1: 12th night? Not remotely. Love, laughter, mistaken identities, cross-dressing, romance, and glorious confusion await in the Bradfordians' production of Shakespeare's Twelfth Night. In Bradford and Avon's historic Tithe Barn from the 7th to the 11th of July at 7 p.m. Come early, enjoy a picnic beside the River Avon, then settle in for a magical evening of theatre. Tickets from thebradfordians.com.
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2: And the Bradfordians put on some mega productions, so if you get a chance, go see them. If you're in the local area, please do. I quite fancy that one, actually. It sounds fun. I think last time I saw Twelfth Night was in Singapore. I'm pretty sure it was in Singapore, and that's a long time ago now. Oh, my. Again, an open-air theatre thing. It was great. Anyway, right, let's keep moving. Where are we at? I'm going to try and get 5 tracks in the next 30 minutes. That'll bring us around to about the top of the hour. Might get 6. We'll see where we go. Indie bit over. I'm going to just give us a little bit of, I don't know what I'd call this, middle of the road or whatever. Anyway, pop, whatever. Who cares? 90s music. This is Just Another Day by John Cicada.

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1: It's all that indeed. And here we are into the final half hour of the show. It's like all of these, they very go very quickly indeed. And yeah, I can't believe we're whistling our way towards the top of the hour. Okay, right, I'm going to go bash on some more songs. This one, I don't think I've played this one before either. Maybe I did. Maybe it was really early on. But anyway, I rediscovered it as I was digging through some tunes, you know, and it says, oh, think about this one, think about that one. And I thought, oh, okay. Anyway, the late, great Kirsty MacColl. Yeah, love her.

Fabulous, fabulous. We'll be playing that one again fairly soon, I reckon. Okay, where are we going to go now? I've got 20 minutes or so to go, running into the news. This band, who started, well, crikey, early 80s, to be fair. I mean, when they broke through, it was probably about 1980, part of the whole new romantic scene. But in the 90s, they did a real couple of great, really, really, really great covers. And I haven't played it. I don't think I've played a cover on the show yet today. So I'm going to play a cover on the show today. Why not? Because I can, okay? Now, these guys, they did a cover, and a fabulous cover, and I'm going to play it sometime soon. I'll play it. They did a fabulous cover of Perfect Day, Lou Reed, and one of my favourite songs. But I'm not playing that one today because that's a little bit too melancholy for today. I want to keep it up there because, you know, the sun is shining somewhere. It's going to be a hot one, and let's keep everybody in a good mood. So I'm going to go with this one, which is just, well, it needs no introduction other than Rang Dang Diggity Dang-a-Dang.

nice bit of chill, isn't it? Love a little bit of chill out vibe like that. Right, that was just to sort of ease us in. We got two songs to go. That's all, folks. And then it's the top of the hour, the news. And that's it. The show's over for another week. Okay. Where are we going to go for the last two? I think I might keep in this kind of vibe. Maybe up the tempo a little bit. Let's see what Tori Amos perhaps has to say. What do you reckon? I mean, maybe she's got something to say about it. I mean, she's pretty good at things like this, isn't she? You know, she's generally pretty good. Maybe we'll go there. And then I'll come back to you to say cheerio.

Well, folks, it is that time. I'm sad to say it's time to go. I know. I'll miss you all. Last song of the show coming up. It's been a pleasure, as always, to present a couple of hours of 90s tunes. I'll be back with you again soon for another run through some 90s. Now, where am I going to go next? Ooh, well, let's see. Anyway, so until next time, and given the weather out there, wear sunscreen and stay hydrated, okay? Don't be a stranger. Choose life. Choose happy. And most of all, let love rule. And here's to play us out, Uncle with Lonely Soul.

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1: The record for the hottest June day ever in the UK has been broken. Temperatures have hit 35.7 degrees Celsius at Charlwood in Surrey, breaking the previous record set in 1976. Red extreme heat warnings have been extended to other parts of the country, and the RAC has reported a 20% increase in breakdowns during the heat wave. Its spokeswoman is Harriet Hernando.
2: The most common causes of breakdowns that we saw on Tuesday were related to tyre issues. So one thing that people may have experienced if they've been unlucky enough to break down is a tyre blowout, and that's caused by air expanding in the heat.
1: Hundreds of babies and mothers died or were harmed at Nottingham University Hospital's NH Trust due to deep-rooted systematic failures in maternity care. A report ruled there was a toxic culture at the Trust. And Scotland are in World Cup action tonight as they face Brazil. Kickoff is at 11 p.m. in Miami. That's the latest from Radio News Hub. I'm David Hall.
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0: Well, good evening. You're listening to Westfields Radio. Today's show is called BOA Matters, and we're broadcasting from the north side of the sun. It's only 31.4 degrees in the studio, and I'll be bringing you breaking news if it gets any hotter. So you're listening to BOA Matters. My name's Andrew Keat, and my partner today is Miss S.M. Greening.
1: Hello.
0: Who is sitting opposite me with her foot in a bowl of water. There's probably some science behind that, isn't there?
1: Yeah, I should say my feet, not just one foot.
0: Your feet.
1: That would be bizarre.
0: The science of evaporation is going to be behind that, isn't it?
1: Yeah, it's working, though.
0: Yeah,
1: it's nice.
0: Wow, OK.
1: It's nice.
0: Well, on the show today, the normal mix of stuff. Loads of information about what's happening in Bradford in the next 7 days. Lots of news about various things in Bradford. And we'll be having regular features, including the weekly cheese and Born to be Alive. Have you ever seen that film, Bridge on River Kwai?
1: A long time ago.
0: Well, there's that bit in it where Alec Guinness, the defiant British colonel, defies the Japanese captors, and they stick him in this little tin shack out in the sun, basically. Well, that's not as hot as it is in here,
1: right? Oh, I don't think so.
0: Still 31.4, so there's no news yet.
1: No.
0: There's no news. Well, apart from trying to cool down, what have you been doing in the last week?
1: I feel like, sorry, just to talk about the weather, just for another one. I feel like I'm doing some kind of hot-a-thon or something.
0: Okay.
1: I'm getting sponsored to be as hot as I possibly can.
0: A sponsor's sweat.
1: Yeah. But other than that...
0: Where, without being indelicate, where on you right now is the sweatiest bit? Mine is the top of my buttocks.
1: I think my upper lip is very, very moist.
0: Okay. What about the bits?
1: Oh yeah, yeah, that too. I'm trying to dab those.
0: Sweaty face.
1: Yeah. Okay. Sweaty face.
0: All right.
1: Neck is currently also a little bit of a river. But
0: yeah.
1: Anyway,
0: today, as they just reported the news, is the hottest day ever in Britain, I think, isn't it?
1: I think it feels like it.
0: So
1: yeah.
0: That's unprecedented.
1: I was going to say that we'd go the whole show without mentioning hot or weather or sun.
0: Yeah.
1: Well, game over already.
0: I think we should do up to that. I think we should only talk about the weather.
1: Only the weather.
0: 2 hours. I reckon it might be that global warming thing that's going on.
1: Oh, surely not. It can't, because that's a lie, say some people.
0: Okay.
1: I don't know.
0: Are you a climate denier? Climate change denier?
1: I am not a climate change denier. I can see it and I can feel it on my legs.
0: Do you remember we used to have... you won't know this, but Man City used to have a player called Jason Denier.
1: Denier.
0: He was a Dutch defender.
1: Great name.
0: And we always used to call him Climate Change. That was our nickname for him, actually.
1: That's clever, see?
0: That's clever.
1: That's football clever.
0: That's clever.
1: That is, yeah. Anyway, to answer your question,
0: did you see that the best ever World Cup song? Aussie boys are on a bender. Donald Trump is a sex offender.
1: That's what they were singing. I heard a rather ripe... Donald Trump song,
0: okay.
1: which can never be repeated here. But yeah, there's a few going around.
0: He's
1: going to be there at the final, apparently.
0: Oh.
1: So, yeah. He can...
0: Well, let's just hope the USA lose the final to Iran. Wouldn't that be a funny...
1: I don't think
0: even FIFA could fix that.
1: Yeah,
0: I'd be
1: happy for FIFA to fix that.
0: Yeah?
1: Yeah. Happy for FIFA to fix that.
0: America nil.
1: Yeah.
0: Hormoz Strait still closed. There you go. A little bit of politics.
1: Oh, yeah, we cover it all.
0: So have you done anything interesting last month?
1: Yeah, honestly, I've obviously been hot. I caught up with a friend at Deerham Park. Hey, I saw the scone of the month with my very own eyes.
0: What was it this month?
1: It was coronation scone. I have the
0: coronation
1: details
0: chicken.
1: Somewhere. No, it had all sorts of weird, fangled stuff going on. I didn't have it, I should say.
0: Right.
1: I wasn't in a scone mood. But it was there. It was nice to see it sort of in the flesh.
0: We've talked about
1: this
0: on several occasions, haven't we? And now we know it's actually all true.
1: It's actually true. So scone of the month, a coronation cheese scone, a savoury

0: on with a tangy twist, baked with mature cheddar cheese, curry spices.
1: Oh, that ends the coronation. Chicken is curry chicken, isn't it? Right?
0: Sultanas, and then smothered with extra cheddar on top.
2: Okay.
0: And then you can make it a cream tea with mango chutney and a dollop of coriander and lime cream cheese.
1: Okay.
0: They've gone all out, haven't they?
1: Yeah, that delivers on the promise, doesn't it?
0: It certainly does.
1: Do you like a cheese scone?
0: I love a cheese scone.
1: Do you? I prefer fruit scone with jam and cream.
0: I like introducing a savoury element to it. Yeah, yeah. I'm more savoury than sweet.
1: Okay.
0: So that's right up my alley. But I didn't try it anyway.
1: Okay.
0: Yeah. So that was nice. Yeah. Had a nice game of cards in the garden on Saturday with the family. That got quite competitive.
1: Okay.
0: Yeah. Only trumps.
1: With you, surprisingly.
0: I was happy to win the last one, yeah.
1: Well, I've been to Berlin.
0: Yeah, you've been all gallivanting again.
1: And that was good. I like Berlin. I've been once before, but I really liked it a lot this time. Do you know what the thing I like most about Berlin is? You don't have to produce your ticket on the subway. At the airport, there's no barriers.
0: Yeah.
1: No ticket inspectors.
0: Yeah.
1: No, nothing to force you to do it. They must just trust the people.
0: That's good, isn't it?
1: So I bought a 72-hour pass at the airport.
0: Yeah.
1: Which got me in, got me 3 days of going around on the subway, and then got me out to the airport on the day home. And I didn't get my ticket seen once.
0: They trusted your face.
1: I like that. I like that. If you go to London. I mean, you've literally got to show your ticket every sort of 15 metres. So I really like that about Berlin. It's not what you expect from the German. If you took the sort of German orders, they'll be able to show us your papers, you know, kind of thing. If you took those kind of World War II cliches.
0: Yeah.
1: It's not what you expect, really, is it?
0: They've turned it on its head.
1: They have turned it on its head. Yeah. And it made me very happy. We stayed in this really fantastic suburb called Prenzlauer Berg.
0: Yeah.
1: And, I see what you did there.
0: Yeah.
1: We had to walk back. It was like about 15 minute on the tube to get out there. But one night we walked back late, and we walked to this kind of big suburb, which can only be described as Notting Hill, but even nicer.
0: Ooh.
1: Beautiful buildings with a neighbourhood restaurant, a coffee place and a bar on every corner. Now, it was midnight when we were walking back, so we didn't see much of that. But on the last night we went there and wandered around there, and it's just fantastic.
0: Oh,
1: so
0: nice.
1: A bit off the tourist track, but very kind of cool, sort of posh suburb, really.
0: Well done for remembering it as well, because we came across some nice places in Berlin, similar to that, sort of trendy vibe.
1: Yep.
0: Can't remember where it was.
1: We also did
0: what it was called.
1: A 3.5-hour history and beer tour.
0: Excellent.
1: Where basically the guide takes you into what used to be East Berlin, round some little local boozers, and you try different sorts of beer. And a couple of these boozers, it was a bit like going into a pub that the land that time forgot. So there's all these old blokes on the bar, all smoking, drinking beer. And it was just really like Norm from Cheers, you know, those guys. And so we went to a couple of those, and it was really fantastic because it was not touristy. And each bar, they gave us a different beer, and we were able to kind of sample German beers. But that was an absolutely brilliant sort of 3.5 hours.
0: Did you...
1: Completely pissed by the end
0: Well,
1: of it.
0: Well, I'm not surprised. Did you find a Wunderbar?
1: I see what you've done there.
0: Yeah, that's clever, isn't it? That's a German joke for you.
1: Yeah, you've got a few. Because I heard you slip in a cheeky yar in there.
0: Yeah, I can speak a little German.
1: Yeah?
0: Just ein bisschen.
1: Say one sentence.
0: Guten Tag, ich heiße Susanne, ich wohne in Swindon, ich bin alt.
1: You are old?
0: Yeah.
1: That's quite impressive.
0: Auf Wiedersehen.
1: Yeah, okay. I'm pretty impressed by that.
0: Thanks.
1: The other thing I did is I went to the Freshford Inn
0: on
1: Sunday for their Father's Day set lunch.
0: And how was it?
1: Very good.
0: Excellent.
1: Very good. Walking back from the Freshford Inn was less good.
0: No, that's quite
1: it's
0: a way.
1: Bloody miles. And it was hot. Really hot. But I certainly didn't have much left by the time we got back to Bradford-on-Avon. But so there was a kind of hot salmon starter, which was nice.
0: Mm-hmm.
1: Then there was a roast beef, fantastic roast beef.
0: Interesting.
1: I think in the Eiffel group, there's a farm, isn't there? Isn't there a beef farm somewhere
0: yes,
1: in that group?
0: Yes, they've got everything.
1: Well,
0: they've got their fingers in every pie.
1: The beef was fantastic. They didn't put their fingers in my pie. That would be disgusting. The beef was fantastic, but I'll tell you what was really good, the gravy.
0: Ooh.
1: I think it could be the best gravy,
0: Hello.
1: Best Sunday lunch gravy I've ever had. Plenty of it. And they said it had been cooking for a week. So it's obviously a gravy that's been, you know, really taken care of. effectively.
0: Weak cold gravy.
1: I don't think weak old. That makes it sound like that's like heated up from last week. But, you know, it was things marinating and cooking slowly, and that's what they said. So, and it was delicious. And the pudding was really good, and the staff were really nice.
0: Oh, nice.
1: So the only downside I've got is that we were sitting there. So I think our table was at 4 o'clock, so quite late.
0: Yes.
1: And then about 5 o'clock, this party of about 8 extremely posh people in red trousers came in and sat near us. I've been tricking them yesterday. I can't believe we didn't play the rugby. You know, it was all that. And it was all a bit too annoying.
0: Too much,
1: loud, very loud. So we asked if we could take our dessert in the other side of the bar to avoid these people shouting.
0: And did they accommodate that?
1: Yeah, that was all good.
0: Lovely.
1: It was all good. Service was absolutely brilliant.
0: Oh,
1: food
0: good.
1: Was very good. So
0: they're back.
1: Yeah, we've talked about it on a few occasions and charted their journey to reopening. But I can tell you that it's pretty good.
0: Oh, I'm glad to hear that.
1: Pretty good.
0: I'm going to try that with my Bisto.
1: Yeah.
0: Stick it on for a week.
1: Yeah.
0: See how they...
1: I think there might have been roasting of bones and, you know, proper sauce making involved in this.
0: That sounds like faff to me.
1: Just putting on Bisto a week ago. I don't think it's going to cut it. Well, very good. You're listening to BOA Matters. Here we are. Do you know what? The temperature's gone down to 31.3 because we opened the door and we've got a fan on. So breaking news is the temperature's gone down.
0: Tell my upper lip that.
1: 0.1 of a degree. Well, very good. So we're going to start the show with a record. This is a 1960s record, which I was slagging off a some time ago, but this is a fantastic record. This is Waterloo Sunset by the Kinks.

0: Well, of course, that's the Kinks, and I played that because Ray Davies, many people think he's one of the greatest songwriters Britain's ever produced, is 82.
1: No.
0: 82.
1: Wow.
0: That nearly caught me because I was talking about something else. so that nearly caught me unawares. So Waterloo Sunset, and I thought this would be a chance, because there are lots of them, to play song titles with a place in their name. Bingo.
1: Okay.
0: So, and I'm confident you're going to get all of these right. Okay.
1: Okay.
0: So I'm going to give you the artist.
1: Mm.
0: Well, I might just read the title and then leave the place there. You've got to get the place.
1: Mm.
0: But then I'm happy to give you the name of the artist.
1: Thanks.
0: If that makes it easier.
1: Yeah.
0: Are you ready to play song with a place in the title? Bingo.
1: I'm so ready.
0: Are you ready?
1: I'm ready.
0: Letter from
1: America.
0: Proclaimers. Something Dreaming.
1: California.
0: There you go. Mamas and the Papas.
1: Yeah.
0: Lost in
1: space.
0: Bonnie Tyler.
1: But who? Sorry.
0: Bonnie Tyler.
1: Oh, Bonnie Tyler. Lost in
0: 70s. I'm really surprised you can't get this.
1: Lost in
0: France.
1: No, don't know that one.
0: Okay.
1: Bonnie Tyler.
0: Lost in France. I was lost in France in love.
1: Oh.
0: Okay. Walking in
1: Memphis.
0: There you go. Cher. Something Hill. Local. Place name.
1: Thingy Hill.
0: Peter Gabriel.
1: Yeah, I know which one you mean. I just
0: Climbing
1: can't remember
0: on
1: the Salisbury Hill.
0: There you go.
1: There we are.
0: back in the
1: USSR.
0: It means nothing to me.
1: Ooh, Vienna.
0: Capital of Austria, yeah. 24 hours to place in Texas.
1: Oh.
0: 24 hours. Gene Pitney.
1: No.
0: 24 hours to Tulsa.
1: Gone.
0: Fairy tale of
1: New York.
0: There you go, the Pogues. Something Calling. The Clash.
1: London are calling.
0: Do you know the way to?
1: I do know the way to.
0: 60s song, Dionne Warwick.
1: San Francisco.
0: No, San Jose.
1: Oh, do you know the way to?
0: Do you know the way to San Jose?
1: Both.
0: Night boat to?
1: China.
0: Cairo. but Something Girl by David Bowie. You might be going back to an answer you gave me 8 seconds ago. Something Girl.
1: Yes.
0: China Girl.
1: China Girl, my word. The heat's getting to
0: Englishman
1: me, I think.
0: Englishman in Sting.
1: New York?
0: Yes. Kids in
1: America.
0: You're doing pretty well there. Going down to Bangles. Going down to
1: Bangles. Going down to
0: Liverpool.
1: No, that I wouldn't have got that one.
0: Sweet Home.
1: Alabama.
0: Very good. Alabama.
1: Obama.
0: Miss
1: Saigon.
0: No, Luciano Pavarotti and U2. All about, there was a charity record for the war in the Balkans.
1: Miss
0: Sarajevo.
1: Oh, Miss Saigon is a song as well, though, isn't it?
0: Is it a song?
1: Yeah.
0: It's an opera, isn't it? Is it Miss Saigon an opera?
1: This singing.
0: Do you think
1: this music.
0: Elaine's listening. She'll know, won't she?
1: She'll know. Yeah.
0: Miss Saigon.
1: It is an opera, but there must be a song.
0: Well,
1: there must be a song in it.
0: I think you did quite well then.
1: Oh, I was expecting others.
0: All right, go on.
1: Well, no,
0: have you got a few Test Me on then?
1: Her name was Lola.
0: She was a show. Copacabana.
1: Yeah. Her name is
0: Rio.
1: Yeah. And then there's some. Obviously, there's the place of the ABBA song.
0: Waterloo.
1: Yeah. Or You're My Waterloo. There's quite a few Waterloo songs.
0: Is there? Okay.
1: There's also a happy...
0: It sounds like David Coleman's coming to the studio.
1: A happy, which is an ABBA song as well, which you wouldn't get.
0: No, happy...
1: Hawaii.
0: Okay. I've always
1: not
0: got that.
1: No. There's, of course, the big song, beginning with B.
0: Waterloo.
1: But, no, it's not ABBA. It's, it's... the one for the Olympics.
0: Barcelona.
1: Barcelona. Beautiful.
0: Freddie Mercury.
1: Yeah, that's it.
0: Is that Freddie Mercury?
1: Yeah, I think so.
0: Very good. There are lots on there.
1: There are loads. I don't think we've touched it, really.
0: No.
1: Midnight Train. Oh, we did that one, didn't we?
0: No, we didn't. Midnight Train to Georgia.
1: Oh, yeah.
0: Okay.
1: Begin.
0: Japan.
1: Japan.
0: All right.
1: We could just keep going.
0: Well, I think...
1: All night.
0: Yeah, we could.
1: All night.
0: I think we'll move on now.
1: Yeah.
0: Maybe. So here's another record. This is a beautiful ballad. Very beautiful. This is... Get the right fader up. This is Lionel Richie, who is, in fact, 77 this week.

0: Well, good old Lionel Richie.
1: Yeah.
0: I believe he's 77.
1: I can't.
0: He doesn't look it, does he?
1: I can't.
0: He looks pretty good.
1: It, he does.
0: But when I was looking at, I mean, I want the listeners to believe there is some preparation that goes into the show. And when I was looking at Lionel Richie songs to play today, I came across the video to this song, Hello. And it is both, it's one of the funniest, worst videos, I think, that was ever on mainstream television. I mean, basically, it starts off with this guy sort of in the background, rather creepily stalking this young girl.
1: Mm-hmm.
0: And he's just sort of sitting behind her and just, you know, you see her life. And then it turns out she's blind. I mean, she's very attractive. And you don't know she's blind when he starts stalking her. And then he sort of wanders around after her as she kind of starts living her life. And, it's I don't know if you can really justify it these days. And then at the end, it finishes with her creating a big plasticine or plaster bust of him.
1: I know.
0: And she's blind.
1: I know.
0: So how can she know what he looks like?
1: Well, it's also not... I don't want to be nasty, but it's also not very good.
0: No, no. You mean a bit unsound?
1: The actual...
0: Oh, yes.
1: The actual clay work. Oh,
0: you mean she's blind, so she can't see what the hell he looks like. It comes out looking like Nigel Farage.
1: I feel really cruel saying that.
0: So I don't know how they got away with this, because there is something quite creepy about it. And it was a massive hit single. Sold 4 million copies, apparently. It was a hit all over the world. And it got me thinking about other really terrible videos from that from that era. I mean, they don't make them anymore. But have you got any that you could say were just as awful as that?
1: Yeah. So I had a good think about this, actually, because Hello is obviously awful for many reasons. But there's a few that I hate. I really hate Dancing in the Street.
0: Ah, I've got that on my list.
1: Have you? Yeah.
0: With those two extremely wealthy rock stars. Well, it was for charity. So
1: I get
0: it's for Live Aid.
1: Yeah.
0: But yes, that was on a list I looked at.
1: It was
0: awful.
1: It
0: is terrible.
1: It's awful. Another one, and this is awful but funny, is Wired for Sound by Cliff Richard.
0: That's funny. That's on my list of great videos.
1: Yeah. Well, it's that divide, isn't it?
0: Yeah.
1: He's roller skating.
0: He's roller skating through the shopping centre in Milton Keynes.
1: Exactly.
0: Fantastic.
1: And again, one on the borderline of, is this good or is this really bad? Total Eclipse of the Heart by Bonnie Tyler, which I think was on my mind earlier when we were talking about Bonnie Tyler.
0: Yes.
1: Yeah. That's bad. A lot of wind machine going on there.
0: Yes. Oh, yes. A lot of hair blown. Yes.
1: I could do with that now, actually. Yeah.
0: All you've got to do is film a big power ballad video, and you'll be all right.
1: Exactly.
0: So I've got a couple here which I want to excoriate. I Want to Break Free by Queen.
1: Oh.
0: Where they're all dressed up as women hoovering and doing the dishes and all that.
1: Yeah.
0: And that is so terrible.
1: I did that once for a school what, production.
0: All the teachers dressed up as...
1: No, the children.
0: The children?
1: It was the year sixes leavers, and they did it. Yeah.
0: You got them dressed up as with big pointy bras on.
1: Yeah, I did. It was in the days when you could get away with things like that.
0: That may be ruled out for many reasons these days. I mean, I'm not a big fan of Queen anyway, but that is shocking. Ebony and Ivory. Paul McCartney and Michael Jackson.
1: Yeah.
0: Ebony and Ivory together in perfect harmony.
1: Side by side on my piano.
0: If the keys can't be together, why can't we?
1: Yeah.
0: So it's a massive,
1: it's beautiful.
0: It's a magnificent attack on the racism of the 80s. Uptown Girl. Billy Joel.
1: Oh.
0: So he's a garage mechanic.
1: Yeah, that's poor.
0: Grease monkey. Mm-hmm. And the most impossibly beautiful supermodel is wandering around. And he's like, oh, he got to marry her in the end, didn't he? So fair enough. Have you got any others?
1: No, that is bad. I'd forgotten Uptown Girl. Yep. I loved that song when I was little.
0: Right.
1: But that video is...
0: Terrible video.
1: Awful. I don't know. I like a bad video, though. That's it. You see, I like Hello. I like the other ones.
0: The worse it is, the better.
1: Yeah, exactly. If I had to choose one that I like, The Winner Takes It All by ABBA is brutally honest about them
0: breaking up. Yeah.
1: Yeah.
0: They don't get the credit they deserve, do they? It's always Fleetwood Mac, breakup records. But I don't think ABBA get the credit they deserve, really.
1: No, and it was, both of them as well. Yeah. I do like Take On Me by ABBA. Aha.
0: Okay. That's one you love.
1: Yeah, but also I can imagine people going, get over it. But it's clever because it's where he comes out of the magazine and it's all black and white. That's super clever.
0: So I watched one a few weeks ago on television and it almost made me cry. Ooh. It was so beautiful. I watched Vienna by Ultravox. Oh. The one where they're kind of walking through...
1: It's obvious an answer to this, but I won't say it. It means nothing.
0: Do you want to know a story about the Vienna video?
1: Yeah, please.
0: You won't know this, but there's a scene in the video where a very quite a famous film director called Julian Temple. This is 1980, remember?
1: Right.
0: So he was known for... He shot all the Sex Pistols footage, and he's made a lot of films since. There's a scene with him lying there as a spider, tarantula, walks across his face.
1: Mm.
0: And that tarantula was the most famous person in the video because it was the same tarantula that walked across Sean Connery's face in the 1967 Bond film, Ooh. You Only Live Twice.
1: No.
0: So tarantulas apparently live quite a long time. So he was a film star, genuine film star, that spider, and he appeared in the Vienna video.
1: Do you have an agent cashing in on all of his legs?
0: So how's that for a bit of
1: amazing.
0: Rock video trivia?
1: That is. Good Lord.
0: And I would say probably my favourite, just vibe-wise, is Everybody Wants to Rule the World. So I love the record, but the video is a lovely, joyous kind of... He's driving through the desert in that open car.
1: Yeah.
0: And there are people sort of doing
1: There's some good dancing
0: at petrol stations.
1: In that.
0: Yeah, fantastic.
1: You'd love that.
0: All good. But I mean, I think I'm sad now because that day of the where you would be watching Till the Pops and desperate to see the new video by X, Y, Z... Those days are gone, haven't they?
1: Doesn't happen.
0: Wake Me Up Before You Go-Go. Remember that one?
1: Oh, gosh, yeah. Loved that.
0: They're all
1: Club Tropicana.
0: Oh, my goodness.
1: Wow, they went for it.
0: Yes.
1: Yeah.
0: If you had to pick one, Wake Me Up Before You Go-Go or Club Tropicana, which would you go?
1: I'd say Club Tropicana.
0: Okay.
1: With the clippy-cloppy shoes at the beginning.
0: All right.
1: Yeah. And the car doors banging.
0: They were good-looking men, weren't they?
1: Absolutely.
0: And I say that as a... I'm not a gay man, but they were very good-looking.
1: Yeah. Credit where credit's
0: Turns
1: due.
0: Turns out that George Michael was, in fact, gay. But who knew?
1: Yeah, yeah. He's died now, you know.
0: So Lionel Richie is 77. Other birthdays, Nicole Kidman, 59.
1: Oh.
0: Frank Lampard, 48.
1: Oh.
0: Lionel Messi, 39. He's a better footballer. Prince of Wales, future King of England, 44.
1: I thought he was older than that.
0: No, 44. Cyndi Lauper, 73.
1: Having fun.
0: Esther Ranson, 86.
1: I loved Esther Ranson.
0: And Duran Duran's. John Taylor, a pretty-looking bass player from Duran Duran, is 66 today.
1: Oof.
0: So I think before we get on to some What's information, it might be time to listen to a bit of Duran Duran.
1: Defo.
0: If I can get this to work.
1: Ooh, defo. If only.
0: Oh.
1: If only I could.
0: Here we go.
1: Whee.
0: No, I've paused it. No. I've started it. It starts off very slowly. You can hear it now.
1: I can hear it now.

0: If we're talking about pretty men, there's another one.
1: Yeah.
0: John Taylor.
1: Definitely.
0: Very pretty, isn't he?
1: Yeah.
0: Very pretty. Very good. Well, you're listening to BOA Matters. It's now 17:38, and it's time to do a bit of talking about stuff that we've spotted in Bradford. So I think we've had final confirmation that the fire station has definitely been saved, haven't we?
1: That's correct. Yeah, they sort of said, oh, it's pretty much definite, and now it is definite.
0: Right.
1: Yeah, the consultation is finished. It's no longer recommended for closure. All the campaigning and all the good work that people did. Yay, it worked.
0: Well, that's a significant victory for people power in the town.
1: Exactly, yeah. And it makes sense.
0: Don't mess
1: it?
0: With us, Wiltshire and Dorset Fire Authority.
1: Yeah.
0: Because if you come to Bradford on Avon, then you're going to get more than you bargained for.
1: We'll mess you up, we will.
0: Unnecessarily aggressive.
1: It was, wasn't it? I'm sorry. It's the heat. It's the heat.
0: It is the heat. We can do all sorts of crazy things and blame it on the heat. What's happened to the community fridge?
1: So the town council wanted to clarify a few points about the community fridge. They have food donations there every day, including weekends. Obviously, they're grateful for any contribution. The main purpose is to help reduce food waste by redistributing all the surplus food. I think they've had a problem where people have gone to it and found it empty. And it's basically just because it's really popular. And the amount of food depends entirely, obviously, on what's donated. And, of course, they aren't able to accept or distribute leftover food through the community fridge as well.
0: Right.
1: So they just wanted to put that out there that, you know, they're aware that sometimes it's empty.
0: Okay.
1: There's nothing they
0: can... What do you mean by leftover food, though?
1: I guess, like, your leftovers from your
0: I wouldn't... I might take him a cabbage, but I wouldn't recycle.
1: From...
0: Well, you mean pork chop bones with a bit of meat left on them?
1: Your curry that you didn't finish?
0: All right.
1: I don't know.
0: All right, yes.
1: I don't know, but leftovers, no.
0: Yeah.
1: But things in packets that would be wasted otherwise, yes. But
0: well, it's a good thing. Well, there's also the food bank at the hub as well, isn't
1: there? Yeah, absolutely.
0: So, which we talked to the lady who runs it about a while ago, and that again, they accept donations of food.
1: Yeah.
0: But, well, that's good. The community fridge is a good idea, isn't it?
1: Yeah, but just be aware that it's completely reliant on people making donations.
0: Yeah.
1: And if you do go and there's nothing there, then it's not the council's fault.
0: I know my wife donated something a while ago, but I can't remember what it was now. But we definitely put something in there. I think we were going on a holiday and we had some things left over, or not left over, but things unopened. And we put them in there. And so that's really good.
1: Yeah.
0: Well, so we're onto a bit of crime news now, actually. Have you seen the graffiti boys?
1: Yeah, now go careful here.
0: Okay, well, we can't really show that this is a visual crime, isn't it?
1: Yeah, this is a week and a bit ago at Barton Farm.
0: Yeah.
1: Thursday night. On a path near the old bridge, we spotted red-handed a lad, part of a group of four, mid-late teens, with a spray can in his hands. Obviously, they were a little bit rude when they were asked to stop. They sprayed their own names, which is a bit
0: We call that tagging.
1: Yeah, okay. It's a bit stupid, though, isn't it?
0: Yeah.
1: Like, did you do that, Oliver?
0: No.
1: It says Oliver.
0: Well, that's why they have a cryptic tag, which is their mark, but it's not their name.
1: Yeah, so Oliver and Scott, well done. And then,
0: is that what they were called?
1: Oliver and Scott, yeah. Oh. And then they drew something a little phallic. and then they went off to the station car park. So it's been shared. There's photos of the offence, of Oliver and Scott.
0: Yeah. I can see that now. I'm looking at it.
1: Yeah, and pictures of their artwork as well, which I've got to say is... I've done better myself.
0: Yeah.
1: But, you know,
0: now,
1: art is art.
0: You want to say that all graffiti is bad and it's an antisocial criminal act, that just because Oliver and Scott are young, they shouldn't be forgiven. But
1: yeah.
0: You know, I don't want to throw the book at them and put them in prison and ruin them their lives because they drew a cock and balls on the tarmac. There is we have talked about this before. There is a kind of Bristol graffiti artist called Wanksy.
1: Yeah.
0: And what he does is he's a kind of vigilante pothole shamer.
1: Yes.
0: And he goes and draws phallic symbols around potholes to try and shame the council into coming along and fixing them up. So
1: maybe they need to...
0: So in that sense, it's satire, but it's also in a way, getting the council to do something they should be doing, shouldn't they?
1: So Oliver and Scott really need to up their game, really, yeah. Don't they? Need to get out there with their spray can a little more.
0: I'm trying not to laugh at this because it is antisocial.
1: It is antisocial.
0: But I do think it's quite funny.
1: Okay.
0: What is not funny, of course, is some proper crime in Holt.
1: Yeah, this came up again a few days ago. The police have said that a woman has been arrested on suspicion of supplying vapes contaminated with cannabis in Holt, of all places. Yeah, who'd have thought it?
0: Yeah.
1: A woman, she was aged 25, was arrested on the 18th of June following proactive policing by the Melksham Bradford-on-Avon police force.
0: I would hope that there is quite a lot of proactive policing going on. Yeah. Otherwise, it's just sitting around, isn't it? I mean, waiting for someone to ring them up for the crime.
1: But they had a little bit of help, actually. They had the Merlin, the police dog, who helped sniff it out. See, it's scent training. It all starts there.
0: Oh.
1: Anyway, 600 vapes were seized.
0: We covered scent training of dogs on the show about a year ago.
1: They seized 600 vapes along with a quantity of cocaine and ketamine.
0: Oh, God.
1: So, yeah, there's not just the vapes.
0: So, this is, again, sometimes you use the word vape, you think of it as like, you know, blackcurrant flavoured vapes for teenagers, but they can have some other stuff in them that's proper
1: naughty.
0: In Holt,
1: lovely Holt.
0: And they arrested her?
1: Yeah, she's arrested now.
0: Good.
1: And anyone with any other information about illegal drugs should report it to the police, and you can do it on the 101 number, or 999 if it's an emergency, or Crime Stoppers, of course, as well.
0: Okay. But there's also, somebody's posted about wildlife crime. I wasn't aware that there's a thing called wildlife crime.
1: Yeah, this also had quite a few sort of posts and sort of add-ons as well. And if I could find it on my notes, I will let you know. BOA Wildlife, what to do if you find a sick or injured wildlife or witness a wildlife crime.
0: Yeah.
1: So
0: wildlife crime presumably is somebody abusing an animal.
1: Yeah, yeah. Examples could include deliberately harming protected wildlife, destroying nests, illegal trapping, poisoning, or disturbing protected species as well. So you can call 999 for that. You can ask for the police because they have dedicated wildlife crime officers to deal with it. You can report, obviously, to the RSPCA as well. You can phone the non-emergency 101 number. You can record evidence safely if possible, note what happened, take any photos, videos, and etc. Don't put yourself at risk, of course, as well. And so you can help in that way. Yeah, so there are a few places as well. If you see injured or sick wildlife, you can obviously go again to the RSPCA. The Wiltshire Wildlife Hospital has numbers available. Bath Swan Rescue, they've popped up quite a lot recently on various pages in Bradford-on-Avon.
0: We've had a lot of swan news, haven't we?
1: Yeah, exactly. So they have trained volunteers. Obviously, they specialise in swans. And of course, you can phone the vets as well, the local vets, Harris Hill and Gibbons.
0: Do you think that the police, if you report a wildlife crime, are going to take it as seriously as they should do? Because there might be a lot of other things that people would think, well, you know, human crime where people are at risk might be a bit more of their priority. I'm not saying it should be that, but
1: I think they're probably going to prioritise lady with the dodgy vapes.
0: Yeah, okay.
1: But they probably will put you in mind of phoning other places as well, like the RSPCA. Yep. So there are it's not just the police that can help you. Because at the end of the day, I think you're more concerned about the animal, aren't you? So you want someone to come along who can
0: save the animal rather than arrest the perpetrator.
1: Yeah, I think so.
0: Yeah,
1: do that afterwards. Take the evidence.
0: That makes sense.
1: And deal with them afterwards.
0: Mm. Somebody has been looking for wild swimming recommendations. But
1: yes.
0: Then somebody else has been saying you shouldn't go wild swimming.
1: Yeah, there's a bit of you shouldn't, why would you, and all of that. Just a nice sort of request by a lady asking for, you know, recommendations for having a little bit of a wild swim, and lots of people got back to her saying
0: Farley Hungerford.
1: Yeah, Farley Hungerford.
0: Yeah, my wife goes swimming there and she loves it.
1: Yep.
0: Absolutely loves it.
1: The Glove Factory, obviously, there's a place over there in Holt. I hear they dabble in vapes
0: apparently,
1: as well. over there.
0: Apparently, the pond at the glove factory, you shouldn't swim there in the summer?
1: Yes, there are other reasons, yeah.
0: For is that duck mites?
1: It is. Duckage, apparently, right. It's called. Yeah. But, yeah, there's lots of places. Below the Dundas Aqueduct is apparently a good place as well.
0: Okay. Is that safe?
1: Telisford. I don't know, because other people have also said, why would you want to do it?
0: Well, I'm reading here, because the person has said that the river is full of piss, human toenail clippings, beaver poo, chemical waste, otter droppings, fish wee, drunken men's wee from the bridge, kingfisher plop, human raw sewage, immersion in such waste is totally bonkers and beggars belief. If swimming in such plop, then why not dive into the raw sewage tank alongside the canal? Honestly, it's no wonder that so many people fall ill after an immersion in such fluid.
1: Yeah. So
0: I think you'd call them a skeptic, wouldn't you?
1: I think so. A wild swimming skeptic.
0: Yeah.
1: Or a septic, but a bum. Exactly. You take your chances, I suppose, don't you?
0: Yeah.
1: Have you ever
0: dabbled? My wife does it, and I know at Farley Hungerford, there's somebody who measures it for water quality.
1: Okay.
0: So she loves going swimming there, and she's been doing it for three or four years now. And in fact, she went on the other day, on Monday, I think it was, or Tuesday, because it was blooming hot.
1: Yeah, good weather for it.
0: But she's an experienced wild swimmer, so, you know, she knows what she's doing.
1: Yeah.
0: Talking other river news, have you seen there's a big tree falling into the river?
1: Whopping great tree in the river by River Spice.
0: Yeah.
1: Yeah, yeah. I was walking along the other day and realised everyone was looking in the river, and then I had to look myself.
0: Yeah.
1: There it was.
0: It looked like the rot, the bottom was just like rotten through it. Obviously, was it actually blown down by the storm, or
1: it just came down on a Sunday night? I think it was about half past ten. Just
0: now, ever attuned to a market opportunity, because it is a conker tree. I have worked out that the price of conkers will go up now, so I will be buying in conkers to make a fortune.
1: Yeah.
0: In the autumn, because there's that big conker tree. Dozens of conkers won't be there anymore.
1: Exactly.
0: So I think I could make a fortune.
1: I think that's it.
0: I could make an absolute fortune in conkers.
1: You could.
0: Yes.
1: Let's see how that works out for you. Are you gonna roast them first to make them extra hard?
0: I used to do that, you know. I tried all sorts of nefarious interfering with conkers. I used to soak them in vinegar. That was another one we used to do.
1: Yes, yeah.
0: Bake them in the oven.
1: Yeah.
0: There was, in my day, there was a lot of skullduggery going on in the conker.
1: In the conker world.
0: I think, imagine now that conkers will be banned in schools because of all the broken knuckles.
1: Yeah, health and safety.
0: Yeah, exactly.
1: Gone mad. Yeah, gone mad.
0: Now, one of our favourite organisations is back with the Mighty Girls Summer Club.
1: The Mighty Girls, yep, they were
0: there
1: last year.
0: It's one of our favourite, on this show, it's one of our favourite organisations, isn't it?
1: They do a lot of good stuff.
0: Yeah.
1: They're back this summer. Join us from Monday the 27th of July to Wednesday the 29th of July for three amazing days packed with fun, friendship and adventure. So you can book, or you can book already actually. There's arts and crafts, adventures around BOA, water fun, safe water fun obviously,
0: yes.
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0: And also for the youth, the BOA Holiday Club's back.
1: Ooh, now there's loads
0: with a full
1: going
0: programme.
1: On there.
0: I can only describe this as a full programme of events.
1: It is a full programme. Anything that that catches your eye there?
0: Not really, because I'm not looking at it.
1: I thought I was looking at it.
0: Well, let me find it.
1: No, I've got it now. Yeah, I thought I was looking at something else.
0: You're just trying to create time there, aren't you?
1: Anyway, would you like to know what they've got going on?
0: Yes, please.
1: They've got multi-sports, they've got tennis, they've got more tennis, they've got a pottery workshop. There's a K-pop dance workshop, which I imagine will be very popular. These are priced anything between sort of £5
0: yep.
1: and £10.
0: Is there a magnetic circus fun shop?
1: Yep. Yeah, that looks good.
0: Breakdancing?
1: Yeah.
0: That's a bit yesterday, isn't it, breakdancing?
1: Well, it's back
0: in.
1: Is
0: that still big breakdancing?
1: Back in.
0: Okay.
1: Yours for a tenner. Drama and storytelling.
0: Okay.
1: Pop Queens
0: Dance Party.
1: Yeah.
0: I wonder what that is.
1: I don't know. We don't understand that, do we?
0: Is that for the little ones, 7 to 11?
1: Yeah, it's all here at the community centre.
0: Yes.
1: Or down at the tennis court.
0: So it starts on the 3rd of August.
1: Yep.
0: And there's pretty much something every day all the way through the...
1: All the way through August.
0: Yeah.
1: Yeah, absolutely. At varying times through the day. You know, things start at 9, things start at 10. But there's loads. People go, oh, there's nothing to do. There is.
0: Yeah.
1: There is.
0: Well, this is all for 7 to 10-year-olds, isn't it?
1: Well, 7 yeah,
0: to
1: obviously, yeah. It's a niche.
0: If you're a teenager who wants to go out graffitiing, they're not going to...
1: I could put you in touch with Oliver.
0: There was in Bristol. That's how all that graffiti started. Because graffiti in Britain started in Bristol, really. And there was a community centre where they said, come and graffiti it. It was like open season. You can do what you want on this community centre.
1: See, I like that.
0: And that's where people used to go. And that's where kind of the graffiti culture started in Bristol.
1: I like it.
0: There was a kid whose name I've forgotten now who'd been in America. And he came back from America, I think in 1982. And he'd come back from... Brooklyn, where there's a lot of graffiti, and he kind of thought, this is good, and he came back, and that's what started the graffiti boom in Bristol.
1: Interesting.
0: Which is where it started, really, for the rest of the country.
1: But it can be very, very creatively beautiful.
0: Yes, okay, yeah. I like that. Now, you've been doing a bit of investigating, haven't you, on the church was closed for repugnant behaviour.
1: Yeah, they put a sign up on the door because of the repugnant behaviour. And
0: you see that sign, you're going to want to know what it was.
1: What is it? You can't just leave it there. So I'm not entirely sure of the answer of this. There's been people asking, well, what is it then? What is it? Apparently it was an unwanted visitor. An unwanted visitor in the church. It is not clear what that unwanted visitor did in there. I think you may have to use your own imagination. But apparently it was not pleasant.
0: Okay.
1: But that's all I can tell you. All very vague.
0: Okay. And nobody wants to say what it was.
1: Nobody wants to say. If you want to know, you need to approach the church directly, apparently.
0: Okay.
1: Says Derek Hunt.
0: Okay.
1: So, yeah. It was just... Let's just leave it at repugnant, shall
0: we? It's not a word you often hear, is it, repugnant?
1: No, it's a good word, though.
0: Yeah, I like it. I like it.
1: Yeah, it's a good word.
0: So what is the Curious Club of Chippenham?
1: The Curious Club of Chippenham is not something that I know anything about. I've got a big question mark about this. I'm curious, though.
0: Let me find it.
1: I'm very curious. That's what it is.
0: It amused me just because that's what it's called.
1: I clearly need to join it because I am curious.
0: Here we are. Somebody called Mary Burridge in Chippenham. After a lot of thinking and probably overthinking, I finally launched something which I've wanted to try for a while. The Curious Club is a monthly gathering for people who enjoy good conversation, hearing different perspectives and exploring interesting questions together. It's not a debate club, network event or lecture, just a couple of hours of relaxed conversation with curious people from across the local area. And it takes place on Sunday, the 5th of July, 10:30 in the morning till noon, at the Lansdowne Arms in Derry Hill.
1: Oh.
0: Where's Derry Hill? I'm assuming that's a part of Chippenham, is it?
1: I think so, yeah.
0: If it sounds like your sort of thing, I'd love you to join us. And then there's a Facebook page called The Curious Club.
1: Oh.
0: That just amused me.
1: Yeah, it's a good name, isn't it?
0: It is, it is. And one thing I should also point out is Hartley's Farm. Maybe struggling a little bit this week because there's a massive big bit of roadworks which is cutting off access to them.
1: Oh.
0: So Tom from Hartley Farm on his weekly newsletter has detailed this. So you can't get into Hartley Farm the normal way. They've created a new entry a little bit further down where you have to kind of drive across a field, and then there's an exit to kind of go down a lane and come out by the rugby club further down there. But he's basically saying... if you drive past and you see that there's this roadworks that stops you from getting in the normal way, then carry on a bit because there is a way in a little bit further down. And what he's saying is that when they've had traffic issues, because you remember that road was closed for about 6 weeks, wasn't it?
1: Yeah,
0: they were doing
1: some.
0: Was it the cycle lane or something?
1: Yeah.
0: I mean, I think it nearly killed them because suddenly no one can get in there, and that's going to kill hospitality business, isn't it? So I'm just saying that you should persevere a bit if you want to get into Hartley Farm and not give up. Very good. Have you got anything else spotted-wise?
1: Apparently there's a surge in demand for 1980s food.
0: Okay.
1: The rivals craze.
0: And what is 1980s food? It's
1: apparently...
0: Black Forest Gatto, that kind of thing.
1: Yeah, prawn cocktail.
0: Yes.
1: Prawn cocktail. People want this back on the menus, apparently.
0: Oh. They're demanding it, are they?
1: They're demanding. The people have spoken.
0: The people.
1: And they want a prawn cocktail. They want that followed by a beef bourguignon.
0: Okay.
1: And they want a bread and butter pudding.
0: Oh,
1: butter pudding. That's what they want. Those
0: my
1: three
0: mom
1: things.
0: My mum used to make bread and butter pudding. I mean, she, generally speaking, she was a terrible cook, my mother. God rest her soul. But she, one of the things she was quite good at is big glutinous puddings that stick to your ribs when you've eaten them. And jam roly-poly, that was one of hers. But bread and butter pudding, she was very good at that. So
1: well,
0: I'll give her her due.
1: Well, apparently there have been soaring sales at Waitrose of tiramisu and corned beef, not together. And Gordon Ramsay's restaurants have added a pavlova and a twist on a rhubarber.
0: Oh, that's proper classic stuff, isn't it?
1: Yeah, yeah.
0: Have you watched Rivals?
1: I haven't, no. I did read it.
0: My wife's
1: when
0: watched
1: I was younger.
0: It and she says it's filth.
1: Yeah, the books
0: there's
1: were.
0: There's a lot of bonking in it and a lot of. A lot of it, well, there's a lot of todgers in it, apparently.
1: Yeah, I enjoyed the books when I was younger, but there's because they were about horses mostly.
0: Okay.
1: Yeah.
0: Don't go into your friend with a pony. We've done that to death already. Well, very good. Well, it's now almost the top of the hour, 17:50. Should we wait another 52 seconds until it's the top of the hour?
1: Yeah, we should.
0: Or shall I play what I was going to play anyway?
1: I should dab my upper lip.
0: I should play an advert from one of our fantastic sponsors.
1: Okay.
0: Why is that not playing?
1: I'm dabbing.
0: Oh.
2: Getting you out of pain and back to doing the things you love.
1: No matter what.
0: I'm going to play that again because I had the wrong fader up. So here's a message from one of our sponsors.
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4: 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I

0: cheese.
1: Well, that's enough of that, isn't it?
2: Right. You say that, but I actually am kind of liking that even more sometimes than Born to Be Alive.
1: It's growing on you.
2: Yeah.
1: You like it more than Born to Be Alive?
2: Almost sometimes.
1: What are you saying there? That is sacrilegious.
2: I love both.
1: You shan't be allowed to play Born to Be Alive if you say things like that.
2: Won't be able to win.
1: Well, very good. It's time for the weekly cheese. 6 o'clock on this show. It's around about this time. It's time for the weekly cheese, a record that you could either describe as a guilty pleasure or genuinely something very cheesy. And you never know what it is, do you, from week to week?
2: I don't know.
1: And I often only decide right at the last minute, but I have decided, and in fact, it's this.

0: Now, is that a guilty pleasure or is that cheese?
1: I very much think it's a guilty pleasure. Yeah.
0: But you are thinking about Peter Kay and all that hilarity that goes on in that amazing video he made. I think it was for Comic Relief, wasn't it?
1: It was, I think, yeah.
0: I think if you look at the Tony Christie, you ever heard him do anything else? He was a big star in the 60s. He had a big pop career, but he's a wheezy little bloke with a wheezy little voice, isn't it? It's not that. What I've just played you is not a fantastic record, is it?
1: I guess the Peter Kay version is the one that I think of even when he's singing it. So, yeah, you know, the whole hand clapping and Ronnie Barker falling off the...
0: Yeah, it might be Ronnie Corbett.
1: Ronnie Corbett falling off.
0: Ronnie Barker was long dead by the time that happened.
1: Well, he would have fallen off.
0: So you're going guilty pleasure? Yeah, cheese for me. We've played quite a few, and they tended to sort of zip into the guilty pleasure category, haven't they? But I think that one is full on cheese.
1: Yeah, both versions.
0: I'm not a big fan of Peter Kay.
1: No,
0: I don't find him very funny.
1: He has his moments.
0: He's one of those people who does that show in a big tent, and it's one of those things where people fall in there laughing, and I'm thinking. What?
1: Garlic bread.
0: To me, yeah, garlic bread. Spangles. I used to have a bike in the 70s called a chopper. It's just like, it's just naming things in the 70s.
1: Yeah.
0: Oh, my granddad had a bungalow.
1: He's a bit of a master at nostalgia.
0: I didn't really get it. But there you go, it takes all sorts.
1: But not this version either.
0: So have you got a cheese for us this week?
1: Yeah, so to pair with that, I am going full out Gorgonzola.
0: Oh,
1: Gorgonzola.
0: That's strong.
1: Yeah, it's the foot joke cheese, as I've now called it. Everyone compares their feet to Gorgonzola, don't they, at some stage in their life? Or someone tries to.
0: Is it a blue cheese?
1: It's a blue.
0: Now, we've learned all about the making of blue cheese earlier in this speech,
1: exactly.
0: Didn't we?
1: But... So I'm gonna give you a little bit more blue.
0: Okay.
1: It's one of the world's oldest blue-veined cheeses.
0: Okay.
1: Mainly produced in northern Italian regions. It was created in Italy first in the 9th century.
0: Wow.
1: In a town called Gorgonzola. Now, it's unskimmed cow's milk used while preparing the cheese, and generally it takes about 3 to 4 months to attain its full ripeness. It's full foot fresh ripeness.
0: Stinky toe jam.
1: Yeah.
0: Piquancy.
1: Yes. Now, apparently, Gorgonzola and sweaty feet share exactly the same scent profile because they are ripened by identical odour-producing bacteria.
0: Oh, right.
1: So the bacteria in your stinky feet is exactly the same profile as what makes the bluey bits. It's a soft blue-veined cheese. It's got a fat content of 25 to 35%.
0: Is that high for a cheese?
1: It's. I'd say that's pretty good for a cheese, isn't it? Sounds good. I'm no expert, but it sounds all right to me. It's less than 50.
0: You can't say I'm no expert on a feature that you're tasked with being an expert in.
1: I'm purely an expert on Gorgonzola.
0: Okay.
1: As mentioned about the sweaty feet, the blue veins, they come from introducing mould spores into the cheese. Yum. So what's not to like?
0: There aren't many foods, are there, which welcome the

0: introduction of mulled spores.
1: Yeah, the more the better. So what's it like? Well, I tend not to buy it, but I have had it. I've experienced Gorgonzola.
0: If it's on a cheese board, at a dinner party, you'd eat it.
1: Yeah, I'd have a little bit.
0: Okay.
1: Because I do like a blue veined cheese. It can be quite tangy. It's rich, it's crumbly and creamy. There are two actual main types, apparently. You've got the Gorgonzola Dolce, which is creamy, sweet and mild, like me. And then there's the Gorgonzola...
0: You're picking yourself up, aren't you? I think you're creamy, sweet and mild and covered in food spores.
1: And a few mould spores on me. Gorgonzola Picante is aged for longer and is sharper and spicier and more pungent, which is currently me, I think. there's an annual Gorgonzola Festival, which is each September in a town called Gorgonzola, obviously.
0: Where is Gorgonzola?
1: It's town? Sort of northern Italy, in the northern regions of Italy. Yeah, that's all I've got.
0: All right. Now,
1: it's good with in a risotto. It's good in a pasta.
0: Oh.
1: It goes well there. Or it can be paired with a bold red wine, a sweet dessert wine, or honey.
0: Do you like dessert wine?
1: No.
0: Oh, I love dessert. Dessert wine.
1: No, can't be good doing with that.
0: Okay.
1: No, thank
0: sweet
1: you.
0: And sticky and...
1: Yeah,
0: all right,
1: no.
0: Okay.
1: No, I'll stick to me bold red and my Gorgonzola. Yeah, but obviously it also pairs with... Is this the way to Amarillo? As we heard earlier. So that's Gorgonzola.
0: Okay. Yeah. Well, that's another cheese.
1: A foot cheese.
0: Another foot cheese.
1: Yeah.
0: Well, very good. It's now 1809, and somebody else who's on the birthday list... which you don't know about, I spot today, Andy McCluskey, who's 67. You know who Andy McCluskey is?
1: I only know Mrs. McCluskey.
0: Who's Mrs. McCluskey?
1: She was the headmistress in Grange Hill.
0: Oh, okay, this is a real person. This is Andy McCluskey, who's the lead singer of Orchestral Manoeuvres in the Dark, and he's 67.
1: Aww.
0: And this is a particular favourite of mine. This is called Night Cafe.

0: Well, I can't help liking that record. It's just a nice melody, isn't it?
1: It's a mellow one.
0: It's a melody. Yeah, it's a mellow melody. Well, here we are, and we're talking. It's a while since we've... Well, it's been a while since we've done anything, because I've been away quite a lot the last month. But here we are, the Breakers Cup. The round of 16 is almost completed, and I have a result. The round of 16, the last match in the round of 16, is a Sweet Pea Kitchen versus the Mill Cafe.
1: Yes.
0: Come on, then, what you
1: now
0: got?
1: Now, then, so...
0: What you got?
1: Well... Both very, very worthy contenders, both could have gone through.
0: You were shocked. I'm shocked about that, because you were sceptical about the Mill Cafe, whether it was going to stand up.
1: I was, because they were up against Sweet Pea, and I do like a Sweet Pea breakfast. So Sweet Pea, this was a while ago that I went there. Ooh, here we go. That's nice. Ooh, yeah. So the bacon was excellent. It was thick and it was well grilled. It had like those lines on it, grilly lines on it.
0: Yes.
1: Oh, it was lovely. So I've given them an 8 for bacon. I won't go through all of the results. I'll give you the final total, shall I?
0: Yes, please.
1: Going through for the Sweet

0: but I do miss a hash brown. So yeah. they
1: crispy.
0: They were nice bread. They were nice potatoes.
1: Triangular.
0: They were round. Round hash potatoes. They only got a 6 for that because I did miss my hash brown.
1: Okay.

0: The perfect
1: sunny
0: ride.
1: Day, sunny breakfast.
0: It was a sunny
1: looking
0: day.
1: Looking over the river.
0: Looking over the river. Their lovely dog came around as well and said hello.
1: Yeah,
0: Lily, I think it is. And the people there were really, really friendly. So they got a 9 for the vibe.
1: Okay,
0: so that's a very high one.
1: And they get an extra point because they got a dog.
0: Yeah, I think so. $15.50 the price. So not that cheap.
1: That's about in the middle. We've seen more expensive than that.

0: Only one egg, though, but it was only poached or fried.
1: You've got to give more points for someone that gives you two eggs, haven't you?
0: Yeah, so I did. Yeah. Well, yeah. I didn't. I haven't. I've given them the same.
1: Really?
0: Yeah, because I gave them both six because I was annoyed that neither of them offered scrambled.
1: Right.
0: Which would have been my egg of choice.
1: Two, okay, all right.
0: I know.
1: Personally, I'd have given an extra point for the second egg.
0: Maybe. I've crossed out a seven and I've replaced it
1: with
0: a six.
1: Well, you're in charge here.
0: Yeah, it's tough, isn't it?
1: I've been warned not to try and influence the marks.
0: Hash brown was good in the Mill Cafe. Standard, but good. Toast was basic and already buttered, which kind of annoyed me.
1: Don't you like that?
0: I'd like
1: if it's already buttered, what have you got against that?
0: I want to butter my own toast.
1: Really?
0: Yeah.
1: Okay.
0: Yeah.
1: It's not only your irrational peeves.
0: I think it is, yeah. Add that to the list.
1: Okay.
0: The beans were in a ramekin, as were the ones in Sweet Pea, but these had a slight skin.

0: coffee. Bristol Way.
1: So you got an extra point for that?
0: They got a 9 for their coffee.
1: Wow, okay.
0: Yeah, big mark for coffee. And they also got a good solid 8 for the vibe, because it was very chatty.
1: Okay.

0: from a community feel cafe.
1: Yes, okay.
0: But
2: oh,
0: they didn't beat the sweet pea.
1: Okay, all right.
0: It's official. Sweet pea, they totaled 73.
1: That puts them up there.
0: Meal cafe, 69.
1: Okay, well, that's a narrow victory.
0: Yeah,

0: Both places well worth a visit, I would say.
1: Very good. Okay,
0: a lot of bacon frying there, wasn't it?
1: So the Sweet Pea Cafe...
0: they go through.
1: They go through, and they fill the last slot in the quarterfinals. So we have eight places through to the quarterfinals. Would you like to select numbers between 1 and 8?
0: Yes.
1: And that will be the draw. So give me your first number.
0: Number 3.
1: Number 3 is Merkin's Farm.
0: Against... Number 7.
1: Number 7. Oh, the George Inn.
0: Oh, that's a hard one. It's all going to be hard now, though, at this stage, isn't it?
1: Yeah, okay.
0: Number 5.
1: Number 5 is Camberwell Golf Club.
0: Ooh, the surprise entry. Yeah. Against number 1.
1: Number 1 is Avonfield Kitchen in Hilperton at the Garden Centre.
0: Yeah.
1: I might have to go back there, actually, because it was so good and I can't remember it, so I might have to go back there.
0: OK.
1: Purely for research. OK.
0: Next one. Number 8, please, Bob.
1: Number 8. Well, that's a Sweet Pea.
0: Yeah. Versus...
1: I suppose if there was a really a big stickler on this, they might say that you could have corrupted this draw because you knew that number 8 was the Sweet Pea. But I'm going to let it through.
0: It's the only one I remember.
1: OK.
0: Number 2.
1: Number 2 is a Lock-In Cafe.
0: Ooh. Buckle up. And that leaves us, I believe, number 4 and number 6.
1: So number 4 is the Bridge Tea Rooms.
0: Yes.
1: And number 6 is Timbrell's Yard. Would you like me to take you through the quarterfinal draw?
0: Yeah, just clarify it for me, please.
1: So it's Merkin's Farm against the George Inn.
0: Mm-hmm.
1: I'm pretty sure I can understand the result that goes together there. The Golf Club versus Avonfield Kitchen.
0: Oof.
1: The Sweet Pea versus the Lock-In Cafe. And the Bridge Tea Room versus Timbrell's.
0: Now then.
1: So I'm going to... I don't know if I should tell you this now or if I should save it. I'm going to tell it to you now.
0: What? Tell me what.
1: So I went back to the Lock-In Cafe about 2 weeks ago, just because I was in the area. And I had another fantastic breakfast there. But I'd marked them down previously because they had that sort of nasty ketchup in a sachet.
0: Yeah, yeah, yeah.
1: And I was giving some feedback to the lady, telling her this, and she said, oh, we've been taken over... And we're going to go to Stokes Ketchup in 2 weeks' time. So I haven't witnessed that, but I have an authority from the lady who runs it that they're going to... Now, that will be another 5 or 6 points, because they were marked down.
0: I know.
1: Because, you know, on condiments, I take it very seriously.
0: You're big on condiments.
1: I am.
0: Yeah.
1: So they're definitely marked down. But generally, if somebody has Stokes Ketchup, which is the best ketchup, I'll generally give them an 8 for that. So that will be like 5 extra points, which I haven't looked at the scores yet, but that may well... Now, should you adjudicate here? Am I able to give them a different score now based on their upgrading ketchup?
0: I don't think you can.
1: What?
0: Because you'd have to go and check with all the others if they'd also upgraded their condiment selection.
1: If I go... The people that were marked down for nasty ketchup... Would I have to check them if somebody used to have Stokes and they've marked it, then they've gone back to nasty sachets?
0: Yeah, you're going to have to do some work here, some legwork.
1: Right, some legwork to convince you that a Lock-In Cafe should benefit from a higher ketchup.
0: Yeah, I genuinely score. Don't think, you know, you've got to be judged at the time of judging, haven't you?
1: Okay.
0: Yeah, isn't that how it works?
1: Well, all right.
0: Yeah.
1: Well, I think we're going to have to go to the Rules Committee.
0: Yeah, we'll get it verified.
1: We'll get it verified.
0: Yeah.
1: Okay. Well, that's the Breckers Cup 2026. So we're into the quarterfinal stage.
0: God, it's exciting.
1: Next week, or even the week after, we'll have a draw for the semi-finals.
0: Oh, no.
1: Because we know what the scores are.
0: It's too much.
1: But it's going to be very exciting. So who's going to get through to the final?
0: It's too much.
1: Well, very good. It's now time for this.

0: Oh, for goodness sake, Morrissey lad, cheer up.
1: Aww,
0: cheer up, Morrissey lad. That is very miserable, isn't it? But fair enough. He is what he is.
1: He is what he is.
0: What have you got for us today?
1: Yeah, we've got another dollop of wondrous and, all right, admittedly, sometimes depressing music from the Smiths. Now, as we all try to make our houses feel slightly less like the surface of the actual sun, what better way to cool down than listen to another lyrically perfect musical masterpiece? Now, obviously, listening to music is not scientifically proven to cool you down. Other things that might work, which I noticed this week, shutting your windows and closing your curtains through the day. That seems to work a treat, doesn't it, that one? Sticking your feet in a bowl of cold water.
0: Yes.
1: I do need to emphasise cold there.
0: How are they doing now?
1: It's not working because the water's gone very warm. I mean, it's like having a bath at the minute. But yeah, very cold water, that works. Wear damp clothing, apparently, is a good thing.
0: I've heard putting a damp towel on your neck
1: is a good one. You see the footballers do that, don't you? You can freeze your pillow.
0: Ooh.
1: Have you tried that?
0: No.
1: I mean,
0: your pillow in the freezer?
1: Stuff it in, yeah.
0: No.
1: You probably need a deep freeze, really, to get the benefit. You can suck an ice cube. Or you can drink a hot drink or eat a curry.
0: Well, I argue with my son about this. I like a hot cup of tea in hot weather.
1: Yeah.
0: And he says, oh, my God, how can you drink that? I said, well, it actually works.
1: Yeah.
0: If you have a hot cup of tea, it can cool you down.
1: Yeah, it can. Obviously, there's many things that can help, and often they are old wives' tales, as we call them. But actually, when it's this hot, what was the temperature at the moment?
0: 30.8.
1: Wow.
0: In the studio.
1: Yeah, so to be honest, what difference does it make what you do? You're better off just sitting down and listening to a bit of Smiths, and you're bound to feel cooler. Maybe not physically cooler.
0: Yes.
1: But metaphorically cooler.
0: Well, this is
1: cooler.
0: this is a fantastic, great record. Shall I play it?
1: Do play it.
0: Very good. Here it is.

0: Well, I remember that. The version I remember has an ending, as opposed to a fade out. But that is absolute, complete primo classic 80s indie, isn't it?
1: It's a great song.
0: Top stuff.
1: Absolute top song from then, and from the Smiths as well. Very sort of typical of them. What difference does it make? It was released in 1984. It was the band's third single, actually, and it reached number 12 in the UK, so it did all right. And it's pretty popular in best of lists. Rolling Stones, they put it at 25, but you know, there's a lot of songs there to choose from. NME put it at 18, Mojo 31, not so much. Billboard, they liked it, number 11. But I like it anyway. It doesn't make any difference what they say. But actually, the band didn't like it, would you believe?
0: Oh.
1: Morrissey declared, "I thought it was absolutely awful the day after the record was pressed."
0: Oh,
1: that's,
0: dear.
1: That's not an impression. So he didn't like it. Fans didn't agree. And, you know, it starts with a great line: "All men have secrets, and here is mine." And then he pledges later on that he'll leap in front of a flying bullet for you. "The devil will find work for idle hands to do. I stole, and I lied, and why? Because you asked me to." It's just, oh yeah, I think it's a great song. So you like this one, do you?
0: Very much so, yeah. That's one of my favourite Smiths tracks, I think.
1: So if you want to show real devotion to the record, soon you'll be able to get hold of the guitar that Johnny Marr played on the track. Because it was announced this week that he is putting loads of his 100-odd guitars on auction.
0: Wow. Someone auction. Would love to buy that. I bet it's going to be a few quid, though, isn't it?
1: It's probably. This is one of the biggies, because this is the guitar. It's called a Rickenbacker 330 Jet Glow.
0: Is it a charity thing, or is it for him?
1: I think it's a bit of both. I think there are charities involved.
0: I reckon that guitar will go for 50 grand at least.
1: Yeah, I think they range from 5,000, I think, up to 150,000, they're reckoning.
0: Wow.
1: But this one in particular was played on What Difference Does It Make?
0: Okay.
1: Also played on This Charming Man.
0: Oh.
1: So, yeah, this
0: There's
1: one's
0: going to be a Smiths fan who's made a few quid and wants that on the wall of his pool.
1: Exactly. Well,
0: snooker room.
1: Weirdly, this guitar also appears on the cover of the Oasis single Supersonic, because Marr lent it to Noel Gallagher during recording sessions for Definitely Maybe, so it's got history, and it's going to
0: even more.
1: Lot.
0: Well, someone's going to pay for that.
1: Yeah, so yeah, 100 of them he's auctioning later on in September. Apparently, it's going to be.
0: Should we buy one? Put it on the studio wall.
1: Yeah, look good there.
0: It'd be so good, wouldn't it? West Wilts Radio. Original Johnny Marr guitar.
1: Yeah, I think that's what the fund should go to.
0: Yeah, I reckon. I'll ask Tim about that and see if he can cough up for that.
1: Exactly.
0: 50 grand, Tim, at least.
1: That should do it. Apparently he didn't like the idea of his studio becoming like a museum, Johnny Marr, so he's getting rid. But I think even if you do buy his guitar, it's not going to magically make you a good guitar player, I'm afraid. So what difference does it make? None, I'm going to say. The single cover for this is a photograph of Terence Stamp. Quite famously, it was taken on the set of a film called The Collector.
0: A 60s icon.
1: I've never seen The Collector.
0: No, being black and white, wouldn't it?
1: Yeah, well, yeah, I'll give it a go.
0: Might be.
1: Yeah, that's true. I don't think of that.
0: I don't know the film.
1: I mean, to make a note of that.
0: I mean, we've got a theme here about beautiful men, haven't we? Terence Stamp in the 60s was a beautiful man.
1: Yeah, I was discussing that today with my other half.
0: Uh-huh.
1: Yeah. He was also General Zod, of course, as well.
0: He was.
1: He wasn't looking quite so good. So the film, The Collector, I need to say that again, because a place where you can go to be a collector is the destination in Manchester where we're off to this week, which is like a tenuous link, and that is the...
0: You've done more tenuous than that, you know, that's pretty good.
1: And here's the Crystal Maze Experience we're off to. You can go and collect some gold tokens.
0: Like the TV show.
1: Right. It's located in the city centre. Makes it perfect for a quick drink first. So let's sort that out first. We're going to go really iconic pub in Manchester. We're going to go to the Old Wellington, a very historic pub, over 150 years old.
0: Wow.
1: They've got perfect pints and unbeatable pies, apparently. It was built in 1552. It's the oldest building of its kind in Manchester.
0: I really feel that you should come up with another word, start with P there.
1: Perfect pints of pies. Yeah, these are their words.
0: There's a chance for alliteration you've missed there. Perfect pints and something meaning great pies.
1: Yeah. Oh, that doesn't work. Let's have it.
0: Perfect pints and perspicacious pies.
1: Ooh, nice. I like
0: that's
1: it.
0: The wrong word. Yeah. Anyway, I interrupted you. Go on.
1: Half of my brain is now thinking of that word that all needs right. to go in there. It used to be a draper's, the place.
0: Draper's is a cloth shop.
1: Yes,
0: is that right?
1: That's right. Yeah. You're right. And then they moved the whole shebang, the whole building was moved 100 metres up the road in 1998 or 88.
0: What, the actual building?
1: The actual building was moved 100 metres up the road because there was a redevelopment programme Manchester.
0: That's not easy, is it? Manchester pub?
1: It's mental. And it's nicknamed the Old Welly. Yeah, and you can get lots and lots of different booze in there. You can get a Paul Anna Weiss beer, £6.75. You obviously get a pie. Served with mashed carrots and gravy. The pie you might like to have your eye on is the beef rib, shin and brisket pie.
0: Ooh, triple beef.
1: Steady
0: triple
1: on.
0: Triple beef.
1: £21. 1,695 calories. Yeah.
0: £21 for a pie? Yeah. And are you mad? £21 for a pie?
1: It's an unbeatable pie.
0: It should be £5 for a pie. £21. Was it brisket?
1: It's beef, rib, shin and brisket pie. £21. Perhaps pricey is that P word that we need to put in.
0: Perfect pints and pricey pies.
1: Yeah, there we go. 1,695 calories. So it's a bit of a meal. And I suggest not having a pie before you go down to give it some welly at the Crystal Maze experience, which is just round the corner. It's would you believe this? Number 7 on TripAdvisor.
0: Okay.
1: The TripAdvisor. Crystal Maze.
0: Places to eat, or oh no, sorry.
1: No, the Crystal
0: Maze.
1: Back to the Crystal Maze now. Yeah. But they've had Crystal Maze 7,000 reviews done of it. So and you know, it's
0: just like a student thing. Do you think you
1: can
0: do it when you're it's or a stag day thing or
1: it's stags. It's family. It's just groups. You can go as a you turn up as a pair, and they'll put you in a group, maximum of 8. It's the ultimate team experience, they say, based on the 90s popular TV show, of course. And you go in and you solve your problems. They say wear trainers because it's quite active.
0: Yeah.
1: Lasts about 60, 70 minutes. And it's open to everyone over the age of 9. You have to make your way around the 4 zones. Do you remember the zones?
0: No.
1: Did you not watch it?
0: It was 25 years ago, isn't it? With the bald guy.
1: Yeah, that was one of them.
0: He was the host, the bald guy.
1: You had Richard O'Brien.
0: He was the bald guy.
1: He did it first. Ed Tudorpole did it.
0: Oh, my goodness.
1: And then Richard Ayoade did it as well.
0: Oh, right.
1: So those three have done it. Yeah. The 4 zones.
0: Is it still going?
1: It was until
0: Richard Ayoade presumably brought it back.
1: He brought it back. That's probably a good 8-9 years ago, I'm going to say now. The 4 zones, if people would like to know, are Aztec, Futuristic, Medieval, and, of course, Industrial. And you could go in there and do a mental, a physical, a mystery, or a skill challenge. Which one do you think you'd be best at there?
0: Physical.
1: Physical, yeah? Yeah.
0: Definitely physical. Okay. Do you remember the Krypton Factor?
1: Yeah, I mean, it's... Yes, I do remember that.
0: That didn't have a physical side to it, but...
1: No.
0: Oh, no, it did, because it was like an assault course
1: there
0: at the end, wasn't
1: there?
0: There
1: was an assault course, yeah.
0: So they had to... There was like a puzzle they had to do, an assault course. I think, didn't they have a little sort of play... Like a little sketch done by actors that there were clues in it they had to work out.
1: I need to go rewatch that.
0: Krypton Factor.
1: And make a note of that one as well. Anyway, so this place, it's good, as I say, good with stag and hen do's. There's a bar on site, although they do say, please do not come and do it whilst drunk. And they will not let you in if they believe that you've had a few too many drinks. Physically wise, they say if you can stay standing for 75 minutes and are able to walk up and down some stairs, you should be fine. But you do need to sign a waiver. So,
0: just in case you die of a heart attack during one of their silly games.
1: So some of the reviews. Time Out magazine say it's the most fun I've had with clothes on.
0: Ah.
1: Yeah. You really like it. Feels like you're really in the show, say Digital Spy. Much better than escape rooms. Say TripAdvisor as well. Apparently, they give you like a Richard O'Brien person to take you round. And on the TripAdvisor reviews, Dusty Moon Boots apparently is incredible and hilarious. Some people had
0: Dusty Moon Boots.
1: Yeah,
0: what is that?
1: He's the host. I think they have lots of different hosts, from what I can work out, that take you around all the zones. Dusty Moonboots gets lots of good reviews. Bucky Blue Eyes also gets lots.
0: These are real humans doing this,
1: No, real humans.
0: Okay.
1: Apparently he made someone's experience 1,000% better. And then also, thanks to Pam, which is not such a good name, apparently she was also an excellent host as well, if a little less exciting on the name. So you can play as a family. It costs about £39. It's quite pricey.
0: Yes.
1: But it's, you know.
0: Well, you don't want to go and have that pricey pie and then go and play through there. You'll be bankrupt.
1: You do not want to be jumping around. You can get VIP disc tickets as well. You get a crystal at the end of it. And if you want to have an amazing time in the crystal maze, it'll take you a certain amount of plays, because I don't know of what difference does it make, because it doesn't matter, does it? And it'll take you, you know, some sort of amount of time to get you there as well, because it doesn't matter what difference does it make. You probably won't win the thing in the end, because not many did on the TV program either, rendering all your hard work unnecessary. But what difference does it make? You've had a good day out.
0: You've definitely had a good day out there, haven't you? although I don't want to pay £21 for a pie. Well, that's left me a bit angry there.
1: A bit narked.
0: Well, very good. It's now 18:39, 20 minutes. Should we do some What's On Information now, or should we do it after Born to Be Alive?
1: Let's do Born to Be Alive.
0: Shall we do that next?
1: Yeah.
0: Oh, hang on. Let's do that next, but I'll have to do a bit of talking. I've got to do a bit of.
1: Go on, you can do it. You can do it.
0: A bit of work. Actually.
1: You okay there?
0: Yeah, no, I'm all right. Okay, but you're going to have to say something while I do this. Hang on, I've just got to put in this number.
1: I'll just dab my.
0: 11.
1: My sweaty brow again.
0: 977.
1: This is live, isn't it? This is live radio.
0: Oh, I've got that wrong.
1: Did I throw you by saying let's do this one first?
0: Nine.
1: We can always do the other things first
0: seven,
1: as well.
0: Nine.
1: Are we there?
0: There we are, two, yeah. Are we there?
1: Yeah, we're good.
0: Very Hooray. Good. Well, it's now time, if you can guess, for this.

0: well. We're back again. Born to be Alive, week two. Now, week one last week was Patrick Stewart, Patrick Moore and Patrick Swayze. And you ended up winning 30 points to 24. So you, a narrow victory, but a victory nevertheless.
1: A victory nevertheless.
0: I don't know why I repeated that.
1: I'll take it.
0: Yeah. Now, don't stop repeating what you say.
1: Okay.
0: it's very childish, isn't it?
1: Barry.
0: very childish, isn't it? So it's now time for... Let me get all my faders in the right place. Yeah, let me get all that right.
1: Have you got your faders in the right place?
0: Yeah, I have. It's now... I've just got my faders in the right place. right, if I do this, this should be question two.
2: Well, we eased you in on week one, so week two now, it's going to get harder.
1: No.
2: Jane Seymour. Jane Seymour, the actress, she was from Bath at one point, lived at Catherine Court, but Jane Seymour, I think she was a Bond girl at one point as well. But the other Jane Seymour is the next one who was married to Henry VIII. That's caused some groans in the studio. So two Jane Seymours, the more recent one and the one married to Henry VIII. And your third one is Miriam Margolyes. Miriam Margolyes, often on things like Graham Norton and Harry Potter fame, I think, as well.
1: Yes.
2: Okay, there we go. Jane Seymour and Miriam Margolyes.
0: Now, you won't believe this, but one of my old mates was actually Jane Seymour's best friend.
1: Which one?
0: the actress. He was a mate of mine called Steve, who I knew when he was in the film business, and he used to come to Bath and go and stay with her.
1: Oh, God. And how old was she? And how old were you?
0: Well, she was in her 50s at the time, I guess, and he was in the 50s as well. They weren't romantically attached. They were just mates.
1: Thanks. Okay.
0: Well, we need a bit of time to think. So we always try and play a record with the word born in it. Born to be alive.
1: Yeah, I get it.
0: And there it is. Born to run.

0: Well, Tim Quick has bitten back today, hasn't he? After last week's gentle first week, he's bitten back here. So Jane Seymour, the actress from Bath, who was mates with my friend Steve Bickle, but that's by the by. I've gone 1956.
1: Oh, I've gone earlier. Oh, no. 1949.
0: So I'm saying she's 70, and you've gone she's 77.
1: Yep.
0: Okay. Oh. Jane Seymour, or are you gone for Henry VIII's wife?
1: Yeah. I've gone random, like, rounded. 1500.
0: 1500? This is going to be close. I can't. I've put 1492.
1: Oh, good.
0: So you're not.
1: I'm okay with the Tudors.
0: I remember last year, was it Nostradamus? You were about 400 years out.
1: Isaac Newton was my
0: nemesis. Miriam Margolyes, what have you got for Miriam Margolyes?
1: Again, a bit of a guess. 1938.
0: I've got 1946.
1: Ooh.
0: So this is going to be quite close again, isn't it?
1: This is going to be close. We've all gone close.
0: Are you... that's because we're getting better at it. Yeah. Are you ready for the answers?
1: Oh, I'm sticking to the table with excitement.
0: Revolting analogy, picture you've just created in my head there. I'm sticking to my seat with sweat. I've got my faders up. Yeah, here we go. Here's the answers.
1: Here we go.
2: And your answers on week two of Born to Be Alive. This was the week where it started getting hard. Jane Seymour, the one from the Bond films and more lived locally in Bath. 1951. Jane Seymour, the one that was married to one of the many married to Henry VIII. 1508.
0: Nice.
2: And Miriam Margolyes was born in 1941.
0: Oh my goodness. Well, I think I'm 5 out and you are 2 out on Jane Seymour.
1: Yes.
0: On the second Jane Seymour. Oh, you're only 8 out.
1: I'm only 8 out.
0: And I'm 16 out.
1: Ooh, here we go.
0: And Miriam Margolyes, you are 3 out and I am 5 out. So again, they're very low. You've done really well there. You're 30. You've scored 13.
1: I've scored 13.
0: And I've scored 26.
1: Oh. That's good.
0: So you are bang on there.
1: I'm so happy.
0: You so must be having an affair with Tim Quick. That's the only explanation I can have for losing.
1: Oh, look at that. I taught the Tudors at school. So I wasn't going to do an Isaac Newton on those, I don't think.
0: 1508, so she must have been very young then. I just figured she wasn't that young when she married him, but
1: I thought
0: she was one of the later wives, therefore she was going to be a bit younger. So, well, you've done very well. I've got to give credit where credit's due.
1: Oh, here we go.
0: I've got to give credit where credit's due.
1: Yeah, please do.
0: Very good, okay.
1: Oh, I was expecting a seal then.
0: 10 minutes. You were expecting what?
1: I was expecting the seal. There he is. thank you.
0: I'm gonna make you listen to the whole thing now.
1: Oh, thank you. Thanks.
0: You know what? That's made me really mad. That makes me want to shout.

0: enough of the silliness. Well, we've got about 10 minutes left, and it's a good time to get in some what's on information or things coming up. On Saturday, the 27th, which is this Saturday, the Kettlesmith Beer Festival at their place behind Sainsbury's. So there's a whole beer festival there.
1: Yeah.
0: You can do that on Saturday.
1: Punk Burgers are there as well, I think.
0: Oh, are they? Okay, yeah, all right. So you can drink and eat.
1: Yep.
0: Sounds at the Ground this Saturday.
1: It's come around.
0: When it was announced all those months ago, you thought, it's just in the summer, whereas now it is this Saturday. Sounds at the Ground with the ultimate Coldplay.
1: Yeah.
0: I shan't be going.
1: No. It's probably best you don't.
0: No, it's best. I could have gone there all day and then left when Coldplay came on, couldn't I? But that would seem to be a little bit childish. Also this weekend, there's an arts and crafts exhibition at the West Barn. I could look up the thing on my phone, but I'm not sure I can be bothered.
1: They often do it. They have one every year, I think, at this sort of time.
0: Yep.
1: Yeah, it's always very nice.
0: Very good. Okay, so that's Arts and Crafts at the West Barn. Also on Sunday, the 28th, this Sunday, it's the second part of Secret Gardens.
1: Part two.
0: So from 2 till 6, so you'll be able to go to one of those Secret Gardens. Mm. There's also something on the 27th, the Trowbridge Carnival Country Fair in Trowbridge. It's a packed weekend, isn't it? And also on the 28th, Wild Ones Bucking Bonanza in Melksham.
1: Yeah.
0: So a kind of Western-themed country fair between 12 and 6 at the Melksham Sports Club. So there's a lot going on this weekend, isn't there?
1: There's a lot. It's a busy,
0: sunny day. We could just do this now.

0: Well, we're always giving each other tips for box sets and things you must watch, and quite often it's things you've never heard of. And we talk about how quite often these streaming platforms, Netflix and the like, spend millions and billions of pounds on stuff and they don't tell anybody what's on. So you've got a recommendation, your latest recommendation?
1: I have got a recommendation. It's called Legends.
0: Okay.
1: Legends. It's brand new, 2026, a British crime thriller series. It's on Netflix. Only six episodes. It's doable. It's got Steve Coogan in it, Tom Burke, Hayley Squires are the three mains. It's a dramatisation of the true story of the undercover British customs investigators.
0: So is it a comedy drama or just a drama?
1: It's just a drama.
0: Okay.
1: Yeah.
0: Played straight.
1: It's straight. It is. Yeah, so it's the undercover British custom investigators who infiltrated the drug world in the early 1990s.
0: Ah.
1: Steve Coogan's character, Dan... I think, is it, no, Don. No, I'm just saying Dan, I think.
0: Don.
1: Dan. I think I've just got that in my head. I think it's Don. He heads up a secret operation, a very small team of custom employees. They're sent undercover with new identities to infiltrate the drugs gangs. At the time, it's Thatcher's Britain. Thatcher is under pressure. One of the ways seen to help her cause is to get tough on drugs.
0: Oh, okay.
1: So that's what they're trying to do. They want custom officers to apply for this role as an undercover person, and they get whittled down to a few. And then when they've got them there, they're given like their legends. In order for it to work, they have to become their legend.
0: All right.
1: Completely. And they're not allowed to tell their families anything about it at all. So the series follows sort of these three officers who become their legends and try to crack the case. It's really good. It's an interesting story. Steve Coogan does straight roles very well,
0: yep.
1: Actually. It's tense, it's dramatic. It's got 95 on Rotten Tomatoes, actually.
0: Oh, so it's really... And you really liked it.
1: Yeah, it's... apparently, someone said it's a fitting companion piece to The Wire. Yeah, thing we've got in Britain.
0: Oh, blimey.
1: Yeah.
0: That's high praise. That's true.
1: Indeed,
0: okay, I will definitely check that out.
1: Yeah, it's really good, and because it's a true story as well, it adds that extra little bit of interest.
0: Okay. Have you heard of a show called Tulsa King?
1: Heard of, not seen.
0: Sylvester Stallone? Three series. Just finished the third series. Pretty good. It's one of those Taylor Sheridan shows, like Yellowstone, and
1: right.
0: You know, he's made about Landman, and you know. So it's basically the story is an old mafia guy gets out of prison after 25 years in prison, and the New York family don't want him around, so they kick him out and send him to a place called Tulsa, which is in Oklahoma, where there is no organised crime.
1: Right.
0: So he's sent basically to this virgin territory and said, go away, and he's put in exile basically. So what's he going to do? He's going to set up some organised crime. So he muscles in on a bit of what's a local kind of weed farm, and then he starts a casino, and it's a story of this guy. And obviously he starts to tread on the toes of the other local criminals, but it's basically about him, excuse me, starting a new mafia family in a place where there's never been one.
1: Mm.
0: It's quite violent, but it's also quite funny. There's quite a few characters in it that are a bit kind of quirky.
1: Okay.
0: So three series of it. Tulsa King, starring Sylvester Stallone. Samuel L. Jackson's in the last series. And I would recommend it if you fancy a kind of comedy drama with a bit of mafia thrown in.
1: Is Stallone good?
0: Very good. Yeah, I mean, he's getting on a bit now.
1: Yeah.
0: But he just, you know, it's a role he was born to play.
1: Okay.
0: He just plays a 75-year-old mafia guy, basically, who's still trying to be young. So fair play to him. He's still going strong, and it's pretty good.
1: Lovely.
0: So there are two things for your viewing pleasure.
1: I must admit, when you first said it, I thought you said Tesla King.
0: Tesla King? Yeah, that would be... Well,
1: that's
0: car,
1: not
0: car
1: good.
0: Dealer. A man who makes it in the difficult world of electric car dealerships.
1: Yeah. Starring Sylvester Stallone.
0: Yeah, yeah. Well, it's almost time to go, and it's certainly time to hear this. Well, it's 30.8 degrees in the studio, so it's half a degree cooler than it was. You've had a fan on, you've had your feet in a bucket, and
1: it works.
0: We've just about got through it.
1: It does work.
0: if only as a result of sweating a lot and talking a lot. So thanks so much for listening. We'll be back next week, I would think, with more of the same. And so it's good night from me. And
1: it's cheerio from me.
0: Take care. See you next week. Bye-bye.
1: Bye.
0: Stay cool. Ooh.

0: This is West Wilts Radio News.
1: The record for the hottest June day ever in the UK has been broken. Temperatures have hit 36.1 degrees Celsius at Gosport in Hampshire. Meanwhile, the RAC has reported a 20% increase in breakdowns during the heatwave. Here's their spokeswoman, Harriet Hanando.
2: The most common causes of breakdowns that we saw on Tuesday were related to tyre issues. So one thing that people may have experienced if they've been unlucky enough to break down is a tyre blowout, and that's caused by air expanding in the heat.
1: Hundreds of babies and mothers died or were harmed due to deep-rooted systematic failures in maternity care. That's according to a report into the Nottingham University Hospital's NHS Trust. Rail investigators say Sean Burton, the train driver killed in a crash in Bedfordshire, passed a red signal moments before the collision. And Scotland are in World Cup action tonight as they face Brazil, kickoffs at 11. That's the latest from Radio News Hub. I'm David Hall.
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0: Hello and welcome to the show, another edition of Before You Go with me, John Turner, here on West Wilts Radio. And of course, that was Amy Winehouse, You Know I'm No Good. And next up, I'm going to play post-Jim Morrison Doors track called Mosquito.
1: No me moleste mosquito, no me moleste mosquito, no me moleste mosquito. 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

Yeah, I'm a great fan of the Doors, but I didn't really pay much attention to what they did after Jim Morrison died. There's a few interesting tracks, that's one of them, Mosquito. Coming up in the background here is a track by the Black Watch called Night.

That's the Black Watch, and the track is called Night Light. Okay, it's Journey Back to the 60s. This is the Byrds from the Younger Than Yesterday album, and this is It Happens Each Day.

The birds, it happens each day. And yeah, it's great. So yeah, I was listening to a folder of kind of down tempo music, and I came across this Orchestra One album, which is really brilliant. So this is a track from that called Train to Machu Picchu.

0: That was Orchestra One and Train to Machu Picchu, and I'll be playing some more tracks off that album in future weeks. Meanwhile, Underworld have released various versions of this track. This is Pearl's Girl, and it's the R18 for 2026 mix.
1: Crazy, crazy, crazy, crazy, crazy, crazy, crazy, crazy, crazy, crazy, crazy.

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So that was The Gun from 1968 with Sunshine. And I haven't played any Deers for a while, so here's a Deers track. This is How We Make Our Dreams Come True.

Fuji's take on Killing Me Softly. Great. Next up, this is Reverend Slippy and a track called XL Dub.

Okay, so that was Reverend Slippy with XL Dub. And I'm going to leave you with a long Santana track called Flame Sky. So I shall say goodbye for another week. Do come and listen again. Thanks for listening. And I'll see you in a week's time. Cheers.

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1: The government apologised on behalf of the NHS after a failure of maternity services at the Nottingham University Hospital's NHS Trust. A report found hundreds of babies and mothers died or were harmed due to deep-rooted systematic failures in maternity care. Health Secretary James Murray expressed his sorrow at the findings.
2: To all of those who have suffered so appallingly, on behalf of the NHS, I am sorry. I'm sorry not just for the failures or the heartless and undignified treatment, but also because your cries of concern went unheard for too long.
1: The record for the hottest June day ever in the UK has been broken. Temperatures have soared to 36.1 degrees Celsius at Gosport in Hampshire. An interim report has found Sean Burton, the driver of the train which crashed in Bedford last week, passed a red signal just moments before the collision. And all eyes are on Scotland tonight as they face Brazil in their final group match. Kickoffs at 11. That's the latest from Radio News Hub. I'm David Hall.
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0: Hey, have you heard the news? Not the bad news, the good news. The good news is Happy Hour is coming to West Wilts Radio. 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
1: If music be the food of love, play on. 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
1: 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Oh yay! 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

0: Hey, have you heard the news? Not the bad news, the good news. The good news is Happy Hour is coming to West Wilts Radio. Has someone you know passed their driving test, got married, had a big birthday, or even just your toddler eating a new vegetable? We'd like to hear from you. 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
1: Temperatures have hit record-breaking levels. It's been the hottest June day ever, with 36.1 degrees Celsius recorded at Gosport in Hampshire. More than 1,000 schools have been closed due to the heatwave, and the transport network has been severely disrupted. London Mayor Sadiq Khan says we're living in a period of weather extremes.
2: Whether it's heatwaves, whether it's flash flooding, whether it's lightning, whether it's thunder, we as a country haven't adapted to be resilient to the consequences of man-made climate change.
1: Parents affected by the maternity care scandal at Nottingham University Hospital's NHS Trust said they're angry after a review found there were major failings for years. Donna Ockenden's report highlighted a toxic culture. The UN's nuclear chief has confirmed inspections will take place in Iran. Rafael Grossi says they're working on dates, procedures and places for the inspections. And Scotland fans are hoping for the perfect result as they face Brazil in the World Cup. That's the latest from Radio News Hub. I'm David Hall.
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1: Hi there, welcome to Sounds from the Wilderness on West Wilts Radio with me, Mick. I'm here for the next hour, giving you the very best of music from Wiltshire and North Somerset and kind of the nearby environments in what we loosely term the wilderness area here. And getting us underway and probably kind of setting a scene for tonight, that was Iron Hearse from Trowbridge. They released an album called Dial H for Hearse in 2024. That was from it and is called Cycle Path to Hell. I've got a very exciting show tonight, actually. I'm really pleased. I managed to get to chat to both Rocky and Chewy from Voivod, a Canadian band who are kind of over in the UK to promote their latest album, Symphonique. I've got a couple of minutes to chat to Rocky, the bass player, and about his side project, and much longer chat actually with Chewy to kind of mull over the latest Voivod album. And I'm kind of hoping the promise of having exclusive Voivod interviews here is going to maybe sort of drag in a few listeners who we might not always get from for the shows. So really, I thought, you know what, probably the best thing I can do tonight is just play a load of heavy music from places like Trowbridge and Warminster and the local area, and let the wider world the army of Voivod fans know what's going on sort of around here. So anyway, hope you agree with me that that's worth doing tonight, because that's what we've got. If you're not into that, then we'll probably have a less noisy show next week. So next up, we've got a band called Black Forge. They're from Warminster. This is a track that came out in 2015. It's called I Am the Dark, and it's from the album of the same name.

I'm your black jack grin, the ghoul in your closet, brothers grim. I'm the beast at the foot of your bed.

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1: So next up, we've got a quick chat with Rocky from Voivod about his side project Friends, and that's followed by a track from his debut recording by Friends called The Strain. Didn't get long to chat to him, really, because it was all a bit of a... as you'll hear from the recording, we were just sort of... I think they just finished their sound check at the 1865 down in Southampton, so I think they're all... busy rushing off to do other things. But the track I'm going to play after the interview is called Tricillium, and it's a pretty experimental album, and it does pull in all sorts of genres. And the track I'm going to play only really hints at some of what's on there. It's well worth a listen, and I think it will really reward the adventurous listener. I mean, this one to me, it kind of it starts off as a kind of spiky modern jazz piece and ends up all sort of mellifluous, like something from Rick Wright's Wet Dream solo album. But anyway, see what you think of it. Anyway, first up, we've got the interview. Well, I'm here chatting to Rocky from Voivod. How are you doing, mate?
2: Hey, really fine. Yeah.
1: How's the tour going?
2: Yeah, really good. That's the fourth show tonight since the tour's begin. And so cool to be in the UK. We feel so welcome.
1: Yeah.
2: Yesterday, London was a blast. And
1: excellent. It was a good show. Good.
2: Yeah, and the sound today is really good with the Midas board. And the sound on stage is awesome, actually. So that will be a good show, I'm sure.
1: Excellent. Well, it's sounding really good in the sound check. A few little treats tonight, I hope.
2: Yeah, I hope so.
1: Tell us about Friends.
2: Friends is an instrumental project I had with a friend in Three River, my hometown. And we just decided to play music while the pandemic, having fun, and he started to play a beat with a drum pattern.
1: Yeah.
2: And we finally did 32 minutes of music of that project. The Strain is the code of the drum pattern.
1: Okay.
2: And we released a vinyl a month ago. And if you want to hear more, go to wearefriends.com.
1: Okay.
2: And, you will have the website is all the link is there to listen to the music.
1: Fantastic.
2: Yeah.
1: Excellent. Well, brilliant. Thank you very much for that. We'll certainly go and have a look, find something and play it on the show. So, excellent.
2: Right. So, thank you.
1: Brilliant. Thank you.
3: Right. Step for step two.

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0: Well, that was Astarothica there, also from Warminster. That's a track called Arising, Real, that came out a few years ago. And, yeah, so, you know, for those of you who might be listening in from further afield than Wiltshire and Somerset, this is kind of some of the bands that we've got going on, which are possibly sort of Voivod adjacent, I guess. So they've all got stuff on Bandcamp. They all have sort of gigs going on and all that sort of thing. So, yeah, go check them out. Right, next up, we're going to have, it's kind of a pretty lengthy chat. It's about 20-odd minutes, I think, with Chewy from Voivod. We managed to sort of squeeze in a bit of time in between their sound check and their show in Southampton. And, yeah, we're going to chat about their new album recorded with the Quebec Symphonic Orchestra called Symphonique. And, I'm going to follow that with a track, one of the tracks from the album, Forgotten in Space, from their Killing Technology album that's been, revisited and rearranged for an orchestra. So, without further ado, let's have a bit of Chewy.
1: How's the tour been going?
2: So far, so good. We had the festival in Iceland, which was our first time there.
1: Wow.
2: It was mind-blowing. It's like another planet, the landscape
1: That,
2: the colors, the weather. It was really, really cool. And people showed up, and we had to meet friends from, Nergal and Cadaver and make new friends with the persons there, and the promoter Ghislain and Maddie, who I met at Brutal Assault last year and the year before, and they managed to make a plan for Voivod to play there. And then we went to the Netherlands for Pitfest, and it was great. It was in a big kind of big structure, not a tent, but it was kind of outdoor indoor. And it was pretty fun, and it ended up on a bad note. A guy suddenly passed away during one of the last shows that was there.
1: No.
2: I think it was Dark Funeral, and it's a bit ironic, but name of the band.
3: I mean, you fit in shadow.
2: But... Yeah.
1: Wow.
2: and so a guy just had a heart attack, and they had an helicopter going in on the site, and they shut down the festival, and it was the last festival. It's over after that, so it kind of ended on the sad note. We were already out of the site when it happened, but it's just a sad story. But the festival, the show was really good, and then we flew to London. And it was a sold-out show yesterday. And,
1: oh, brilliant.
2: Good. People were really energetic and enthusiastic. So,
1: excellent.
2: We saw a lot of friends, too. So
1: Nice. Yeah. I guess you must make friends when you're sort of touring Europe and the world.
2: Yeah, friends we made, like the band made in the 80s. But I'm touring since 2008, and I made a lot of friends along the way. And when we go to different cities, we meet again. And like today, our booker is there, Ben, and a guy who did tech for us on the road is there. I just saw them earlier, so it's cool.
1: Brilliant.
2: Yeah.
1: I just wanted to ask you a bit about the new album, the Symphonique. What an amazing album.
2: Thank you.
1: It's fantastic. I mean, there's some real kind of... There's a lot of bands who will do records with orchestras, but I don't think any of them have really done it quite like you.
2: Uh-huh.
1: You know, when you look at some of I won't name other bands who've done them, but they almost seem to have the orchestras as an afterthought or a bit of an add-on. Whereas I think with your album, they're much more kind of embedded, and they're on like an equal footing with you.
2: Thank you. That's something that we wanted for sure, and I'm glad that you had this experience listening to it, because the thing is, the Orchestra of Montreal approached us to do this concert. It's pretty rare in a heavy metal career that a symphonic orchestra approach you. Usually it's band that are big enough to pay themselves an orchestra, but it was the other way around, and because we couldn't afford that, and we never thought about doing it. I mean, even in our wildest dream, it's not even on the checklist because it's impossible to achieve.
1: A lot of people to pay, isn't it?
2: Yeah, exactly, and union and all that. So when we were approached to do it, they asked us if we knew orchestrators and conductors. And already I had Dina Gilbert in mind because I was at university at the same time that she was. So we studied at the same university, University of Montreal. I was studying in the jazz program and she was in the classical program. And I had in mind an orchestrator, but he couldn't make it. But we had like three different ones that submit the same song, an arrangement for the same song, which was Tribal Conviction, and one of them stood out as understanding exactly what Voivod was about. And
1: yeah,
2: he was used to work with rock bands and pop artists, and the other ones had really cool stuff too, and I would have liked to make a Frankenstein out of the tree, but we chose one. Yes, Hugo Bégin. He did the arrangement for everything, and we worked, me and him and I, closely through emails and through phone calls to make sure, you know, the harmony was good. Sometimes I suggest, oh, can you change this note here and at bar number 154 at the bassoon, please, the last 16th note of the fourth beat, it should be a D flat, stuff like that. Because I studied music, so it made things a lot easier.
1: So did you all have to count bars when the orchestra was playing as well?
2: Or did they follow you?
1: They
2: didn't really have to count because we just played our set, really. Yeah. It's more Dina conducting that she had to count a lot of stuff and cue all the part of the orchestra, but she did an amazing job. She was never in doubt, and away had the whole responsibility of the orchestra, I mean the drummer, because if the drums start to take a left turn or something, the whole orchestra is like a big boat or a train. You cannot stop it right away, you know. So it went really, really well, and I'm very proud of Away, the drummer. We can always count on him, and Dina did an amazing job. And we worked hard for the arrangement to be complementary or, counter melodies or adding to the harmony. But sometimes you just need to double some parts.
1: Yeah, I think the bits where all the brass and all the horns were just filling out that bottom end was just glorious. Mm. It was just really. But then, I guess things like the End of Dormancy. There was an EP you put out a few years ago where you at the Montreal Jazz Festival where you used some kind of brass arrangements for that.
2: Yes, I wrote that arrangement last minute because I thought maybe we should do something special since it's a jazz festival, and so I wrote this brass quintet arrangement. But when we played, we opened the section for a saxophone solo.
1: Okay.
2: So that's why it's a little bit longer, and we play with dynamics a little bit more. So we didn't have that on the symphonic album. We had we added it for the jazz version.
1: But was that the sort of seed, do you think?
2: I don't think so. The invitation from the orchestra comes from an interview that Away did in it's a magazine called The Itinéraire, which helps homeless people when they sell it. They keep some of the money. Yeah. And this article happened to appear in a bigger journal, in a bigger newspaper. And the bassoon player from the orchestra is a metalhead.
1: Okay.
2: And he read about it. And of course, we mentioned that Voivod has citation of Shostakovich, Penderecki, Igor Stravinsky, and Béla Bartók in the music. It's present. If you can hear, it on Pre-Ignition on the album.
1: Yeah, yeah.
2: There's a part of the Rites of Spring, and it's copy paste, and it was already in the Voivod song.
1: Well, it makes a change from heavy metal bands just copying Holst, I guess, because so many bands would do like Jupiter or Mars or things.
2: That's right. And that's where John Williams got all the inspiration for Star Wars as well.
1: Okay.
2: You can hear it very, very clearly on the Star Wars. It's great too, but it's a bit more dense harmonically. It's a bit more dissonance, and it's part of Voivod's vocabulary. So when we arrived with the orchestra in Montreal, and I'm guessing the musician didn't know really what's going to happen, but they ended up really enjoying playing, because when they do pub gigs, it's sometimes just very long notes. Yeah. They know the next note's going to be that one, and then the next one. So it's very logical. But with Voivod there's a lot of tempo changes and a lot of metric and a lot of dissonant harmony. So they enjoyed it.
1: Even the approach to composition is very different.
2: Yeah. I think it's closer to modern classical than pop or rock and roll, and basically Voivod has always been influenced by sci-fi movie soundtrack, and it's very structured.
1: So do you think you might take some of this on board with future albums?
2: I think it's gonna. It affected us for sure. It transformed us in some ways. I'm not sure how yet, but. We always had this attitude when writing as a three-piece band. If I don't count the vocal, there's one guitar, one bass, one drum. So we have to orchestrate to sound bigger.
1: Sure.
2: Yeah. Because if we play the same thing, it's just you know, it's one layer. So if you, I play more of like a keyboard player in Voivod than a guitar player. I'm kind of in between, and the bass act as a bass and a guitar at the same time.
1: It was interesting. So, I mean, I know that some of your lead work is very obviously influenced by people like Alan Holdsworth.
2: Oh, for sure. Yeah. But hide it.
1: No. And it's glorious, and it adds a real kind of. Extra spice to the mix, really, because it's a place where a lot of guitarists are not actually, they don't go, and I'm not sure they're always capable of going there, but you absolutely do go there. But with Alan Holdsworth, there was also this thing with his chord work as well, which is also a very kind of Voivod thing. You know, I mean, obviously I'm here with my mate Mike, who also presents a Progtastic, which is a prog rock show on the same radio station, and you know, I said if I had to impress upon Mike anything about Voivod, it's the fact that, unlike a lot of thrash or metal bands, that the chords, they're very, very different. You're not kind of chugging along on a bottom E. There's all kinds of inversions and weird augmentations and things going on.
2: Yes, that's totally true. And the bass line as well has, it's not only roots, you know, it's inversions, like you say, and it's singing. We try to find parts that are singing and that the voice leading will lead somewhere. And Alan Holdsworth was a master at it because he had this voicing with holes in it, like Swiss cheese, really.
1: Yeah.
2: but it all made sense because of the direction that it went to. You know, it's all about voice leading, and we take great care of that in our writing. And I think that's the difficulty of writing complex music, is to make it elegant but solid at the same time. So you have a spider web of voice leading and stuff, but the structure is solid to a certain extent.
1: Yeah.
2: Of course, if you all play on a big string at the same time, it's pretty solid, but it's a different kind of aesthetic.
1: There were always layers and layers of things going on with Voivod, I found.
2: Yes, and the vocals on top of it is like an extra instrument that you can use. So I'm always careful if the bass is playing the same note as me in a voicing. I tell Rocky, how can you choose another one that it's not in my part? Just add another one or go on a different harmony. And I do the same with Snake. Yeah, but I already played this note, so you know, you can find another one, so it's more rich. And sometimes, you know, the part is just like, it's what it needs. So it depends on the part. But and I try to incorporate a little bit more nowadays of pale mute, you know, metal stuff, for the next record anyway, because I miss a little bit of that, you know.
1: But there was always that nice thing of, I mean, certainly as a teenager listening to Voivod in the 80s, it was about the only metal band where Piggy had the courage to hit the top two strings. You know, everyone else, they just didn't go there. You imagine most thrash bands, they could have just had the fourth, fifth, sixth strings, and they'd have been fine.
2: Like Max Cavalera removed the three smaller strings, because he doesn't use it, and I think it's genius. But Piggy just played triads while everybody was playing power chords.
1: Yeah,
2: really.
1: Yeah, no, he's a very, very unique player.
2: Yeah.
1: So I guess, I mean, obviously you've been, well, you've been in Voivod for nearly 20 years now.
2: Yeah. It's crazy.
1: It is, yeah. But you also play in a few other bands as well. Are you still doing things with Forbidden?
2: I left Forbidden because there was schedule conflicts for this summer tour, actually. And I always said to them, it's going to happen. It's not a matter of if, but it's a matter of when.
1: Yeah.
2: And so I did almost 2 years with them. I recorded the solos and rhythm parts on the new record for three songs. And I did a few tours, two tours in Europe, some shows in the US, and a show in Mexico. And yeah, it was fun.
1: So I felt it kind of showcased another aspect of your guitar playing and bits we don't always see with Voivod.
2: It was more classic thrash speed metal with a lot of speed picking. And I really enjoyed the second album when I was going to secondary school, so I knew the material already, even the first one, and that's what we played, and along with one new songs at some point. But yeah, it was fun, and it brought me back to the days of thrash metal and playing with the more physical. I had to practice my right hand picking for that gig.
1: Yeah, yeah. And,
2: but at the same time, I have my own band, Martyr, that reformed in 2023.
1: I was going to ask you about Martyr, yeah. Are you doing much with Martyr at the moment?
2: Well, it's cool because we just announced reissues of our first three albums with Relapse Records. So it's on streaming now everywhere. And it's going to be out on LPs and CDs in end of July.
1: Brilliant.
2: Yeah.
1: And that's with your brother, is it?
2: What?
1: That's with your brother.
2: My brother on bass. And we started the band. I was 14 years old. My first show, singing and playing the guitar with Martyr. My first show ever on playing the guitar was with Martyr. 14 years old. My brother was 15. And some of the song I wrote when I was 16, 17 on the first album. So it's pretty... surreal to have this music having a new life.
1: Definitely.
2: But the remix sounds really, really good. The second album especially, we didn't have much money, and the first one we recorded in my mother's basement. With rented gear. And the second one we went to a studio in Montreal called RCA Victor. And they used to record with wax cylinder and stuff like that.
1: So they've been there a long time.
2: Yes. And it was forgotten. And I know the band that rehearsed there at some point, they put bricks everywhere in the room. And one guy was too drunk and he fell in the bricks, and it opened, and they realized there was a wall of I think mahogany.
1: Okay.
2: The whole room, it cost unimaginable money, just the room, and they realized that was the RCA Victor studio before.
1: So a
2: guy opened it and started a new studio called Victor, and that's where we recorded the record. That's where Voivod recorded Nothing Face as well.
1: Okay,
2: I think
1: right.
2: So. And so we did the recording there, but the mix, we struggled because there was digital and 2-inch tape, and then we tried to transfer the digital to the 2-inch tape, and the tape got lost. And but at the end, I had the tape hidden in my mother's basement, and I got them, and I went to the studio to cook them. And then we looked, and we had all the tracks, so we could remix everything, and it's out now on streamings, and it's going to be out on the, it's good. And so we have played shows since the last 2 years, and we got more invitation now. Maybe we hope to play Europe and travel a little bit.
1: Well, I hope so. I'll look forward to seeing you if you do manage to get over to Europe. It's not always as easy these days. But,
2: I know. Yeah, hopefully.
1: Brilliant.
2: Hopefully, that's what music does, getting people together.
1: Absolutely.
2: And having a good time. And I think we need that more than ever on this planet.
1: Oh, yeah. No, I think that's probably a good point to finish on, isn't it?
2: Yeah.
1: Right, I'll look forward to the show tonight.
2: All right.
1: Right, excellent. Thank you.
2: Thank you so much.

0: This is West Wilts Radio News.
1: The UK has experienced its hottest June day on record. Temperatures have hit 36.1 degrees Celsius at Gosport in Hampshire. Red weather warnings have been expanded and commuters have endured major delays. Harriet Hernando from the RAC says people need to take extra care if they're on the move.
2: When you're travelling in this kind of heat, do make sure that you're prepared for all eventualities, which means packing water for yourself as the driver, but also for any passengers and pets. And it might sound silly in this dry weather, but do take umbrellas.
1: There are calls for a public inquiry after the review into maternity care at the University of Nottingham Hospital's NHS Trust. It found hundreds of babies and mothers died due to systematic failings. Six people are beginning life sentences for the murder of a woman who was shot dead during a turf war between rival gangs. Joanne Penny was shot in the chest by Marcus Huntley. And Scotland's World Cup game against Brazil is underway in Miami. That's the latest from Radio News. News Hub, I'm David Hall.
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JJ Cale, the guitarist there. Let's just have a little bit more on the microphone, shall we? Don't want to overdo it. And yeah, JJ Cale, Cajun Moon. What a song and what an artist. He is revered worldwide by all those string benders. This is Bonobo. Song called Boston Common. You're listening to West Wilts Radio. No Boston Common near here. We got that little bit of grass in front of the big barn, of course. Yeah, that's

This is from Bonobo's album Migration, and it's side C, track 2. Actually, it's side D, track 2, Boston Common. What a beautiful album that is, if you get hold of that one. Hope you're enjoying yourself. It's DJ Paul Spence. And this is Big D Irwin.

0: Oh, I'd love to be swinging on a star, wouldn't you? That would be absolutely... No, I actually just want the moonbeams in the jar. You know it. Chet Baker.
1: My heart,
0: let's just start him again. That's a bit unfair. Here he comes, Chet Baker.

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Oh, when I saw him doing that, he was so cool. And from one pure singer to another, the Carpenters, Come On. Everybody sing, please.

0: If artificial intelligence had a singing voice, it would be the voice of Karen Carpenter's, wouldn't it? And now here's somebody with an amazing voice.
1: Pushing through the market square.
0: David Bowie.

I saw him on this tour. He was absolutely amazing. 1978, this is recorded. With the RCA mobile unit, Various. He was doing a European tour at the time. Tony Visconti is his producer on stage and back in the studio. 5 years, David Bowie.

So if you don't know what a bong is, it's a water bottle which you suck the smoke from tobacco or something you're smoking through in a sort of convoluted way, so it cools the smoke. So you're smoking cool smoke instead of hot smoke, like you might from a cigarette or a joint. Thank you for that technical analysis, Paul. Great. Cypress Hill, album's Black Sunday. Just don't do it, kids. Let's get raving. Sister Bliss with Colette.

Yeah, reading the room here looks good in this party. Yeah, I think we could squeeze another couple of well-laden cars into the car park. Come on in. DJ Paul Spence on West Welsh Radio. Your Saturday night ticket to the party.

such a good feeling, brothers in rhythm, nothing wrong with a little bit of old school. James Brown. Give me some skin.

0: Just remember the king says, this is James Brown, the self-styled king. He says, give me some skin. Not only that.
1: Look at here!
0: He says, look at here, and he says,
1: where's that now?
0: Live, love, and respect each other for a future that's beautiful. Come on, everybody. Massive radio hug. Big arms reaching out. This is the Beastie Boys. Intergalactic.

the Beastie Boys. I just hope they do the, you know, Alexa, turn it up thing. What's that thing called in the corner of the room that you're listening to me on? Anyway, that thing, right. Why don't they do that like a big beatbox? That'd be absolutely awesome, wouldn't it? That would be like, would absolutely blow us away if we had one of those in the street at the end of the road. Intergalactic, planetary, like a nip on the neck from Mr. Spock. No. Keep it raving. Oh, that rave party's going on next door. Listen.

Ian Van Dahl, DAHL, just like the lentil thing. Castles in the Sky. The Cardigans. Sick and Tired.

beautiful cardigans, sick and tired. This is Captain Beefheart. Do-wah-diddy.

It's DJ Paul Spence on a Saturday night, and this is the party show coming from West WWR and Bradford upon Avon, Captain Beefheart and his magic band, the legendary A&M Sessions album, and that was Diddy Wah Diddy. That was one of their most famous songs. Oh, look, it's Beyonce. She's in the back of the car. Oh no, she's stomping down the street.

Yeah, we're an hour in. We got an hour to go. We are cutting it hard tonight. This is DJ Paul Spence. It is West Wilts Radio. Yeah, and that's Bonce. Crazy in Love. Featuring, I think it was her boyfriend, Jay-Z, wasn't it? Don't know. Next up, The Swarm, Dark Side. Tapping into repetitive beats. Before they got banned.

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The Storm. I mean, The Swarm, Dark Side. Now here's a groovy piece of jazz. Sentimental Mood. Saint-Germain Boulevard is the album.

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are so cool. Just what you want, isn't it, on a summer's evening? This show goes out 9 till 11 on Saturday. Sunday, 4 till 6, the BBQ slot. And it's straight from the Scout Hut in Bradford-upon-Avon. Yeah. They got the billiards table outside. Pool table, snooker table, whatever you want to call it. There's the kiosky thing where you can get cups of tea. Teeny-weeny car park. But it's right in the heart of the epicenter where everything comes from. D-O-A. W-W-R. DJ Paul Spence. Now, if you want to go and do a radio show on this show, this radio station, yeah, you can. You just go to our Facebook page and contact us. We dig that. We like people coming in and taking over. We think that's exactly what we're about. It's a kind of pirate radio station, really. We play what we want to. We pretty much say what we want to as well. You can come do it live, you can record it. You can always stick a little comment if you can't be bothered to do a radio station. You can just come up and the show, what do you think of this show, up on that Facebook page as well. Next to my advert, I pop in a new advert every week. God, this is a groovy loop, isn't it? It's not like the sentimental mood I remember. Saint-Germain, you are so cool. I think this is the one mixed by Stéphane Pompagnou. Mixed by Ludwig Navarre at the Magic House Studio. The piano's by Alexandre Desertres, French guy. Saxophone by Edouard Laborde.

Saint-Germain Boulevard, the complete series. Hope you enjoyed that. Oh, it's so cool and groovy, you just want it to go on forever, don't you? However, we're going to switch to Chuck Berry next. Okay. Here we go, nice and gentle. Why are we whispering?

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And this is a Bo Diddley song to go with it. Elise LeGros is the singer. Who do you love?

the wonderful David Byrne of Talking Heads with Express 2. I remember they were all on stage with just a laptop in front of them. That was the band.

That was Sponso Dog Band. I know. I get that reaction as well. Oh dear. Yeah, Bonzo Dog Doodah Band, Cool Britannia. That's part of their Gorilla album, track 2, side 1. And this is George Michael.

the most passionate song ever written. George Michael, Freedom. Yes. That was actually called Freedom 90. Flashlight.

George Clinton Band and Bootsy Collins, of course. That is Parliament Funkadelic and Flash Light. That one is always in my box when I'm on the roadshow. DJ Paul Spence here on Saturday night. We are doing the party, P-A-R-T-Y. If it's the repeat, it's 4 till 6 on Sunday. Remember to keep it locked after the top of the hour on a Saturday because it's the after party. And it's a good one. Now the next track is a message from all the artists, artisans, makers, jewellery makers, potters. And it's from Woo, dude. And it's called It Costs That Much.

0: matter with that cat there?
1: Must be full of reefer.
0: Full of reefer?
1: Yeah, man.
0: You mean that cat's high?
1: Sailing.
0: Sailing?
1: Lightly.
0: Get away from here. Man, is that the reefer, man?
1: That's the reefer, man.
0: I believe he's losing his mind.
1: I think he's lost his mind.

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0: got the starman, rough and tumble. 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
1: Steve Harley, Cockney Rebel. Yes, I am tracking at 3.5 grams, and I've got the anti-skating on. It's just that it's my record, right? Okay. Now, thank you very much for listening tonight. DJ Paul Spence on Real Decks with real microphone. Two turntables and a microphone. Yes, it's West Wilts Radio. I'm saying goodnight. Got one more track to play. First of all, we're going to have a short word from the greatest president that ever was. Greatest world leader ever. He's called. Here he comes.
2: President Johnson has announced today that he will not run for re-election. Before this, he promised a bombing halt in Vietnam.
1: Maybe he wasn't the greatest president. Discuss. Okay, see you next week. Bye. Bob and Earl.